0: hands and hits the ground. That will stop the clock.
1: Yeah, that was number 7, I believe. Hopefully I'm pronouncing this right. Lobin's L'Oreal for Vincennes Lincoln.
0: Yeah, I believe
1: that's
0: right.
1: Was able to get right there, ran a little drag route to the left. With those drag routes have been working pretty well for Vincennes Lincoln, but it just looks like he was looking up field before catching the ball. And unfortunately, yeah, that'll stop the clock. And we got 2nd and 10 here for Vincennes Lincoln, again moving left to right.
0: Hoping to be able to check and get some other scores from around the area. Terre Haute North is playing Mooresville tonight. West Vigo is at Park Heritage this evening. Terre Haute South is hosting Kokomo, and gracious me, we are seeing the Northview defense.
1: Yeah, number 18, Liam Mershon, and number 12, William Woodruff in on the tackle of Vincennes Lincoln. Reed Kelso had nowhere to run after receiving the handoff. So that's going to be about a 3-yard loss here as Vincennes Lincoln is going to have 3rd and 12 with just under 2 minutes to go.
0: Yeah, so we've seen Woodruff, Tyler, on a couple of plays here tonight.
1: Yep, Landon Hartley drops back to pass here. Nobody open, rolls out
0: fumble
1: to the right, fumbles the ball. Recovered, it looks like, by the Alices, I believe.
0: No, they're going to give it to the Knights. They're going to give it to the Knights. At least that's the indication.
1: They are
0: yes.
1: going to give it to the Knights. It looked like number 70 for the Alices had jumped on the ball, Gibson Greer, but looks like may have lost it down at the bottom of that pile. I didn't quite see who recovered it for Northview, but looks like it was number 54, Carson Deal, who we've heard a few times tonight,
0: yep,
1: recovering for the Knights, who will take over at the Vincennes Lincoln 26-yard line.
0: Yep, so Vincennes Lincoln will go, Northview will go 1st and 10 from the Vincennes Lincoln 26-yard line with an opportunity, Tyler, to get into the end zone for the 5th time here in the opening half of play at Jerry Anderson Field. Snap to Schimmel, and we've got a flag.
1: False start on the Northview Knights.
0: Yeah, so that's going to cost him 5 yards, so now the ball will be backed up to the 31. So it'll be 1st and 15. Yeah, that was, Tyler, one of those who's strongest and who's willing to do the most under the scrum to get the recovery that time, because you didn't really see the ball pop out and go to anyone in particular, but the Knights won it underneath the pile.
1: Yeah, especially at the high school level, I'm sure all sorts of things happen at the bottom of those scrums.
0: Yep, so Schimmel once again in the shotgun. McLawyer in the backfield. Schimmel will drop back to pass. He's got a man wide open. That's Ooh. McCluskey. McCluskey takes a shot to the ribs, and the ball is jarred loose. McCluskey coming right across the middle, and Tyler took a big shot, and he is down.
1: Yeah, took a huge shot there, but, I mean, it was a clean hit. Just took a shot to the ribs, caught the ball, but then hit in the air. Just as those balls are commonly referred to as hospital balls,
0: because,
1: you know, you're coming over the middle, and the defender, I mean, nothing dirty there by the Vincennes Lincoln defender at all. It does look like, though, there's a flag on the field right at the hit. So I'll be interested to see what that's for. But, yeah, with Briar McCluskey here still down on the field, the Northview Knights are going to take a knee while the athletic trainers tend to them.
0: Okay, we both had a pretty good view of this.
1: They calling pass interference?
0: They're calling a personal foul on that, and I'm sorry that Breyer's hurt, but I didn't see a personal foul on that hit. That looked like a clean hit. It looked like a shot, but that did not look like a personal foul.
1: No, not at all.
0: There was no head hunting there. He went after his midsection, and like I said, I hate that the kid was down, but there was no personal foul on that play that I saw.
1: Yeah, you probably hear some clapping here from the stands as Brian McCluskey gets up under his own power,
0: yep,
1: and walks to the sidelines, holding the right side of his ribs.
0: Right. I hope he's okay. Certainly, but
1: probably just got the wind knocked out of him. He looks all right.
0: The problem is, but he had already caught the ball. Yeah, so, and we're being passed the note saying a defenseless receiver, but,
1: that's the call they made on the field.
0: Let's play flag football then, okay? So that did not look like a hit that should have resulted in if that's the case, the two hits that were made earlier by Breyer on the quarterback for Vincennes, call him a defenseless.

0: quarterback. Yeah. Because he got shelled the same way Breyer did. So, I mean, like I said, I don't want to see anybody get hurt. And yeah.
1: No, just out there playing football.
0: Absolutely.
1: But yeah. They called it, so.
0: They did. And you don't have, unfortunately, like I said earlier, the benefit of the replay.
1: Right.
0: In high school football.
1: Can you imagine how long high school games would be?
0: They would be long. But either way, it's going to be first and 10 now on the 16-yard line. We only hope that Breyer is okay after taking that shot because he's a big part of this game on both sides of the field. But here we go. So with a minute 32 to play, it's 28-7. And, of course, the Knights would love nothing more than to make it 35-7. Ball's going to go to Jake Rates to the left side. And I don't think he got anything out of it. So that's going to make it second and 10. But the clock will continue to run.
1: Yeah, depending on how the rest of this drive goes for Northview, we could see a Luke Whitman field goal attempt. So as we get to about a minute and 10 seconds left, as the Northview Knights get the

0: six-inch line.
1: Again, so. Oh, for the replay, right?
0: Yes.
1: Yeah, I did not think that his knee touched the ground, but apparently the side judge said it did. So with 34 seconds to play, first and goal from the one for the Knights as they look to run the lead to 35-7 here in the opening half of play. McLawyer, is he going to get in? Yes, they say he did.
0: Yeah, and
1: holy cow!
0: Marius McLawyer there was met right at the goal line, but able to keep those feet moving and get across the line. So now we are looking at, with 21.2 seconds left in this second half, Northview 34, Vincennes Lincoln 7.
1: Wow, so coming on the heels of his 44-yard touchdown run, he backs it in, Tyler, and it looks like the ball must have broken the plane. As he gets in, the side judge raised his hands, and it's 34-7, waiting on Luke Whitman's PAT, would be his fifth of the night. Whitman's been busy, almost as busy as McLawyer. Man, Demarius is having himself a career night. There's the snap, the hold, the kick is up, and it is good. 5 for 5 is Luke Whitman, and with 21 seconds to play here in the opening half, Northview has now stretched it out to a 35-7 lead, and we're going to keep it right here before we get to our break at the half. Tyler, I got to admit, right now what I'm doing is looking on the sidelines for Briar McCluskey.
0: He's here on the left side of the bench, so he's all of his players are coming up to him and shaking up. I think he should be good to go. He doesn't currently have a trainer over there with him or anything.
1: So. I don't know, though. When you take a shot in the ribs, you know, you just...
0: Oh, he'll be hurting for
1: yeah,
0: sure.
1: Yeah, I don't know if they're able to stretch this out any farther, you know, if in fact they will risk it. Or if he just says, look, I can go. I can go.
0: I can go. But, yeah, it's just a matter of if you want to risk putting him out there. A lot of football left to play this season.
1: One thing's for sure, the shot he took hurt up here. It was a big shot for sure. 35-7, 21.2 seconds to play. As Demarius McLawyer has scored four touchdowns in this first half, and Briar McCluskey has scored on an 85-yard touchdown return. It has been a big night already, and we're only one half into this football game. This is a team in Vincennes Lincoln that beat 5A Terre Haute South last week 7-6, and there's the touchback.
0: Another one into the end zone there for Luke Whitman.
1: Which is exactly what you want.
0: The ball.
1: Yeah. Yeah, he's got a great leg. There's no denying. I guess what I'm hoping now with the big lead, I would love to see Mark Rates give him an opportunity in the second half to maybe get, if they maintain this big lead, to maybe kick a long one.
0: Yeah.
1: You know, 38, 40, 42-yarder.
0: We'll see.
1: Yeah, he got a 31-yarder last week. So Vincennes Lincoln now looking at a 28-point deficit, 21 seconds to play in this game, and they're going to pick up about 9 yards, maybe 10, close to a first down.
0: Yeah, they keep it on the ground, run there to the right for Reed Kelso. Gets about 9 yards, but it looks like that's going to be the final play of this first half.
1: So,
0: we got Northview Knights 35, Vincennes Lincoln 7, and as we go to halftime.
1: And honestly, Tyler, Northview gave them a touchdown back.
0: But
1: after they had the ball first and goal on the 9. So 35-7 at the half. We've got our Dr. Pepper halftime show coming up, and looking forward to talking to Scott Buell, the athletic director here at Northview. But our hope is that Briar McCluskey is okay, and I'm trying to see as he goes off the field. I think he ran off with everyone, didn't?
0: Yeah, he's right there.
1: Yeah.
0: He's walking off. So,
1: yeah, so
0: still on those ribs a little bit.
1: A little bit. So, again, 35-7 is the final. We're going to take a three-minute break, and then we'll come back with our Dr. Pepper halftime show, so don't go anywhere. Live from Jerry Anderson Field, the Knights right now rolling over Vincennes Lincoln by a score of 35-7. 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
7: 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The Northview Knights marching band, one of the finest in the state, out on the field. And, of course, as they do every year, you know, they work on their performance show, and we see bits and pieces of it until they're ready to perform their entire show, usually the last home game of the season. So we will hear them play a part of that as they continue to learn what is usually a very complicated musical performance, along with all the marching, all the music as well. It has been a big first half for this football team, 35-7, with 11 minutes and 40 seconds on the halftime clock. Our Dr. Pepper halftime show. Once again, we want to say special thanks to our local refreshment services, Pepsi, as once again we bring you North Sports live on 92.7 The Rock. Northview Athletic Director Scott Buell is with us. And, Coach, first off, quite a performance by the team there in the first half. That's, I think, a little unexpected by everybody.
8: Yeah, I wasn't sure what to expect tonight. You know, we had a game with Terre Haute North. Obviously, they played South. The South turned it over a bunch. So yeah, it was really hard to tell where both teams were at. And we played a good first half, so we'll see what happens here in the second.
7: Well, Demarius McLawyer with four touchdowns. I'm pretty sure that's a career high.
8: Yes,
7: certainly for a half.
8: Yes,
7: and it's going to be interesting to see how many touchdowns he winds up with. And of course, we also saw Briar McCluskey, who unfortunately took a shot to the ribs.
8: Yeah, that was a hard hit
7: late
8: there.
7: in the first half. But he had the 85-yard kickoff return.
8: And he probably made four or five people miss.
7: Yes,
8: tackles. That was an incredible return there. So I was glad to see that for Briar.
7: Well, you're athletic director here, and year in and year out now for probably more than a decade. This school has pretty much been the class of Wabash Valley sports. And, you know, what Mark Rates has done with the football program, what your basketball program has done, what your volleyball program does on a regular basis. Now you've added some sports. You had your first flag football game. You lost it, but that's okay. It's
8: yeah, it was fun. It really was. I wasn't sure what to expect, and you could tell. In the first half, the girls were, you know, not seeing the game yet.
7: Right.
8: There were some plays. But in the second half, they start, you know, and credit to Terre Haute South. They subbed and played some other kids.
7: They have a good team.
8: They do. They're very good. Obviously, Moose is one of the best players.
7: Anytime you have a player named Moose, you got to be on the lookout. Yeah.
8: So we gained some confidence in the second half, hit a couple long passes, and they're going to be fine. We got an outstanding football coach. I don't know if any other flag football coach in the state is.

0: that's qualified as ours.
1: What's it, you know, what's it like adding sports? Now, you know, we all hear so much talk about budgets, mm-hmm. and we also hear so much talk about the shortage of officials
0: yes.
1: in all kinds of sports. And so many athletic directors that I talk to say, yeah, it's a real problem. But adding sports, does that add to the official problem?
0: It does, and I was surprised how few flag football officials there are. Once we got the game scheduled and I started trying to schedule officials, I was having some issues. So luckily we've got them all filled for this year, but you know, it was thanks to the Indianapolis Colts for starting flag football.
1: Yeah.
0: Because they put up $1 million. They gave $10,000 to the first 100 schools that signed up for flag football, and we were able to get in on the very end of that coming in year two. So we've got $10,000 to start the program, and they provided our uniforms and equipment. So, you know, thanks to them to help getting this started.
1: Now, if I've read all of this correctly, this program now has enough schools participating where it can go for official sport verification by the IHSA.
0: I think next year there should be enough to move it on to an official sport. Yes.
1: That being the case, and we won't talk about this much more, but that being the case, will the official problem, will there be like a plea for to get young people or other folks to begin training to be flag football officials?
0: And I
1: think
0: that's the thing. There's a lot of guys that have their license, but they are not comfortable yet with the game to actually go out there and call it, because it is totally different. The rules are different. The speed, I was impressed with the speed of the game. It is a very fast game.
1: Yeah.
0: And, you know, even the officials we had there tonight, they've done it, and they've tweaked some rules, and so they're still getting used to calling the game. So I think once it goes, more people will start doing it. So.
1: Well, I can tell you, as an old guy who used to be a IHSA soccer official, trying to run up and down the field with 15, 16, 17, 18-year-olds is no fun.
0: Right, right.
1: And at some point, you have to look yourself in the mirror and say, you cannot keep up.
0: Yeah.
1: And you just don't recertify.
0: Sure.
1: And, I'm, you know, we see so many older officials calling football games right now that there's got to be new ones to replace.
0: There is. You know, Hop's crew, you know, they're about done here. You know, one of the Wabash Valley's main crews been to the state finals. And, you know, Tommy's crew that's working here tonight were in the state finals last year. And, you know, they're talking about being done in a few years. So we've got to have young officials coming in. But the reason young officials get out of it is because of what comes out of the stands. They just don't want to listen to it.
1: Yep.
0: And so really, we're trying to change the culture of, you know, how we behave, and that's one of our mottos. We want to do first class everything we do, and that includes our fans. So, you know, they're doing a great job. You know, we'll keep plugging along and see what happens.
1: You do have great fans here, and you travel so great for all of your sports. But this athletic program, as we mentioned at the top to bottom, it seems to feed off of the other teams. Excellence seems to breed excellence.
0: It does. Winning breeds winning. We've said that all along. You know, and a lot of it is consistency. We've had a lot of coaches. This is my 12th year now. We've had a lot of coaches that are in double digits. So that consistency is where it kind of all starts, and then it's the culture that we've created. The high standards that we have, the expectations we have for our student-athletes. You know, we work extremely hard. We try to get a little bit better every day, and then you start stacking days, and then it just kind of snowballs the entire thing.
1: You were an athlete. How much have high school athletics changed since you were in school?
0: A lot. Bigger, stronger, faster, definitely, than when I played. And, you know, in football's, you know, football was always popular, but I feel like here the last 8 to 10 years, it's really exploded in the state of Indiana.
1: Yeah.
0: You know, we got an unbelievable crowd here tonight. Our side is completely full. Vincennes brought a good crowd, so, you know, everything is going well.
1: It helps when you win.
0: It does. It helps a lot.
1: That's one thing over the years that I have seen. It always helps when you put a winner on the field. We're talking to Scott Buell, the athletic director here at Northview, for a couple more minutes. Scott, what other sports do you have in season right now? School just started a couple of weeks ago, and, of course, people see football and hear about football a lot. They're hearing about flag football, but you got a lot of other sports right now that are already in season.
0: You know, our volleyball team is very strong. You know, just if you look at the record, you may not see that, but, you know, our four losses are to state-ranked top 10 teams. We've already beat a top 15 team. You know, we really should have beat Bloomington South the other night, who was undefeated. We had them on the ropes and just had a bad third set, and then they got the momentum. We couldn't get it back. Cross-country teams are young but running well. We had a freshman finish second in her first race over at Laverne a couple weeks ago, Lauren Horn. So, you know, we're looking at big things out of them. Soccer teams are working hard. They're getting better. They had a good, you know, boys team had a good win at West Vigo the other night.

0: night. So there's a lot going on. It's an extremely busy time with nine sports going on here in the fall.
1: Of course, it won't be long before we're talking football, I mean basketball. Right. And in the state of Indiana, you know, we all know that boys and girls basketball is king.
0: Sure.
1: You've got a great young coach here. And, in fact, you've got great young coaches that lead your programs. But I know everyone's got to be looking forward, even though – you know, you lost some players this year from that boys team, but looking forward to what should be a fun winter.
0: It should be. You know, obviously, you know, graduated Braden and Avery off that team. You know, it's hard to replace those kids. But we've, you know, our JVs have had very good years here the last couple years, so it's going to be interesting to see. Traven had an unbelievable summer, so we're really expecting big things out of him at the point. You know, so we'll see. It's exciting. The girls team, you know, they're looking to be very strong again. We're going to add a really good young player, Lauren Horn. You know, we're bringing back Carla Schrader, who was a junior all-star. Some other good pieces around them. So, you know, Coach Keyes has got it rolling. He's expecting to have another good season.
1: Lastly, what we saw here tonight with these young players, you know, the one thing that Clay County and both schools seem to do a great job with are the feeder programs.
0: Absolutely.
1: And all those kids out there on that track tonight, I think, what were they, third, fourth, fifth, sixth graders?
0: Yeah, even younger than that. We had the itty-bitties out there.
1: They're already out there wearing the scarlet and gray. They're already out there with knights on their chest.
0: Right.
1: They're already learning systems, and your feeder system is really the key never having to rebuild and just relearn.
0: And that was one of the biggest things we've really worked on the last 10, 15 years is getting the youth programs together. Because you're right, you know, the feeder systems are what keep things moving. You know, that's our future. We got to get these kids out here and let them enjoy the atmosphere, want to be out here, have them work extremely hard. And then, you know, hopefully here in a few years, they'll be out here producing for us.
1: Yeah. Scott, thanks so much.
0: Thank you.
1: We look forward to catching up with you maybe at every halftime, maybe get some results from these other sports. And, what, do you follow a bug?
0: I don't know what happened.
1: I think you might have. So go get you something to drink. But Scott Buell, the athletic director here at Northview,
0: thanks for
1: stopping by. And we'll be talking to you. We are just about 2.5 minutes away from the start of the second half on Northview. Working on a big lead, 35-7 on the strength of Demarius McLawyer's 4 touchdowns in the first half here tonight, and, of course, a defense that is playing lights out right now. Let's take a 2-minute break, and we'll be back with second half action. 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
5: Okay, we apologize for the technical issues. It happens sometimes, but we were able to get everything back. And you didn't miss anything, Tyler.
6: Just about to kick off.
5: That's the good news, yeah. So we're back just in time for the second half kickoff. Tyler, an outstanding first half for these Northview Knights. And the one guy we want to look for on the sidelines is Briar McCluskey to see if he is still in uniform, as Vincennes Lincoln will watch the kick go into the end zone for yet another touchback. So they'll start.
6: Yep, there he is.
5: Okay, so yeah, so he is good. He is back out there. He took a shot coming across the field, and he had the ball briefly, but was disconnected from it, but came off under his own power, and he is back out. So. Briar McCluskey, who is playing a key role on both sides of the ball, good to see that he is back out there. And again, we do apologize that you lost our signal for a couple of minutes, but the good news is you didn't miss any football. So Vincennes Lincoln in a big hole. They're going to come out throwing, and they connect for a gainer of about 14 yards as the quarterback, Landon Hartley, throwing to his right side on the run, to number four, Brody Phillips. And Phillips has been the target tonight, Tyler.
6: Yeah, a little roll out to the right side for Hartley, able to find Brody, get a first down, and get some positive yardage for Vincennes Lincoln to start this second half. You remember the Knights elected to receive, so they kicked off here. So Vincennes Lincoln is moving left to right to start this third quarter.
5: Yeah, so 35-7, and once again, number 64 for Vincennes Lincoln, just like he was a couple of times in the first half. Baylor Limbach was leaving
6: the line
5: early.
6: Yeah, he's ready to play.
5: So he is bowling over members of the Northview defense well before the ball is snapped, so they will lose 5 yards. And so that's going to bring up first and 15, as the ball will be moved back to the 31-yard line. So here comes Lincoln in their white uniforms with their green helmets. Northview tonight with their black tops. And once again,
6: God, he did it again.
5: Once again, Baylor Limbach is going to cost his team 5 yards, and there's going to be some frustration there. And I'm wondering if Limbach's going to stay on the field. That's at least 3 times tonight.
6: Back to back, it looks like they stuck with the same play, and he jumped off sides again.
5: Yeah, so we're going to go to first and 20 now. And now the ball is going to be on the 26-yard line. So a drive that was going to start on the...
6: almost back where they started initially.
5: Yeah, before the pass. So here we go, first and 20, as Hartley will take the snap, and he's going to...

0: roll left, and will he look to throw? He's being chased down. The ball will fly out of bounds, incomplete.
1: Targeting number 7, Logan's L'Oreal there on the pass as he rolled out to the left, but ran out of real estate and was already out of bounds before the ball got there.
0: So. Yeah, so good pursuit there by the
1: Knights defense.
0: Yep, and they've done a good job all night tonight. It seems like the only play that has worked for the Alices is that pass play to the right side going to Phillips.
1: Those little drag routes there underneath their secondary. Now a quick
0: little
1: pitch from Hartley.
0: And that,
1: number 24, Roman Lowe.
0: That went nowhere.
1: Yep. Met immediately by Northview Knight defenders.
0: So they picked up about 2 on the inside pitch there. That's going to bring up 3rd and what, about 18? Did they?
1: I don't even know if they got two.
0: Yeah.
1: Looked to be number 59, Benton Hoskins, in there on the tackle, along with, I believe, number 10, Austin Brewer. So
0: ball on the 27.
1: Number 50. I apologize. That would be Michael Roberts.
0: Yeah, Mike Roberts, the junior defensive tackle. As Landon Hartley drops back once again in the shotgun, he's going to look to pass. No, he's going to tuck it now, and he's going to run to the right side. He's going to pick up maybe 8 as he goes out. He may have picked up 10 yards, so he's going to go out on the 37-yard line. They'll still, though, be well short of the yardage they need, so that will be 4th and 8.
1: I want to point out there, great job by Benton Hoskins. He had the line on Landon Hartley, but decided there at the last second to kind of dive away to avoid hitting him and risk getting a penalty. So good heads-up play there by Hoskins.
0: Want to say thanks to Refreshment Services Pepsi, one of our great sponsors, nationally great, locally even better, by Bobcat of Davies County, Lorenz Auto Service, providing honest and expert service since 1930. Here's the snap. Here is the punt. Not a bad punt. Going to be taken by Northview, and McCluskey once again is going to shed a tackle or two, will go out of bounds, and there's a flag.
1: There's a flag
0: down
1: right where Briar McCluskey caught the ball, so I wonder if it looks like they're going to call block in the back.
0: Another
1: on
0: one.
1: The Northview Knights.
0: I believe that's the second one of the night.
1: Yeah, what would have been a great return there by Briar McCluskey, who obviously looks good to go.
0: Yeah.
1: Is unfortunately going to back up even further.
0: He took the ball all the way to the Lincoln 45-yard line before he was run out of bounds, and yeah, he definitely looks spry on that return, but the block in the back will cost them that return. And let's see where they're going to spot the ball. Yeah, 2 flags were down. Once again, Mike King, Tyler King with you on a beautiful Friday evening. What a difference it makes when the sun goes down.
1: Yeah, it looks like they're going to spot the ball there on the Northview 16.
0: The 18.
1: 18?
0: 18-yard line.
1: Oh, 18.
0: Yeah. Sorry. Yeah, so the it'll be 1st and 10.
1: Whatever, I'll be better week 3.
0: Yeah, it's not always easy, you know. I keep looking at the wrong roster, you know. It happens. It happens. So Cooper Schimmel will bring the Knights to the line. He's working out of the shotgun. McLawyer will get the handoff. And he's going to pop outside to the left, and he's got the corner. Cuts back inside, and he's going to gain all the way out to the 46-yard line. So, Tyler, a 28-yard pickup on that play. And, man, is McLawyer having himself a night.
1: Yeah, he's been the beneficiary of some great special teams plays, too, being able to run in 3 touchdowns on the night.
0: Yep.
1: So he is he's certainly having himself a great night so far.
0: Well, the guys up front are getting the job done for him, and we're talking about Goble, Boyd, Miller, Barker, and Hoskins as they are giving him some holes to run through. So, once again, the Northview offense on a roll. And, Tyler, let's keep in mind that if Northview scores on this possession, the running clock rule will be in effect.
1: Oh, looks like a face
0: mask.
1: That
0: did look like a face mask.
1: Wow, I'm surprised.
0: Well, let's see. There's a flag right there. Yeah, on the 36-yard line.
1: Yeah, but that's going to be nowhere near where the face mask was, so I'm wondering if it's a different penalty. We'll see. Penalty.
0: Holding.
1: They called holding on Northview.
0: Well, I'm like you. It looked like he grabbed his face mask.
1: No, it didn't look like it. He did, yeah. So, but Yeah, Vincent's Lincoln going to get away with one there.

0: Okay, they are saying offsetting. Yep. Yep. So,
1: oh, okay.
0: Yeah,
1: so, they did call
0: so
1: it.
0: We do have right. offsetting penalties. We just didn't see the flag on this side. They declined it, so there weren't offset. They declined it, so they took the down instead. Okay.
1: So it'll be second and 10, ball on the 31-yard line for Northview as they are moving right to left here.
0: I'm not sure how they missed that face mask. Yeah, 9:50 to play, and Schimmel's going to look to pass. He's got a man open.
1: Oh, and just out of the outstretched arms of Jake Rates.
0: Yeah.
1: Again, they have been inches of converting on
0: one
1: two
0: step,
1: huge pass plays.
0: One step. Yeah. That would have gone for six. That would have gone for six. Rates was open, just overthrown. So with 9 minutes and 47 seconds to play here in quarter number three, the Northview Knights looking to build on this 35-7 lead. Tyler, it would be amazing to me. It would be absolutely amazing to me if we went to a running clock situation between these two teams.
1: Well, we're close if Northview scores again here.
0: So. It would really be shocking to me, especially given all of the juice that the Alices had going for them coming into this football game after the upset win over Terre Haute South 1 week ago.
1: But every time it seems the Alices kind of get something moving, either penalties or a quick score from Northview. So
0: here's Schimmel. He's going to roll to his right. He's going to keep it and back to his right. He's going to get the corner. He picks up about seven, make it about nine, and he'll go out of bounds. Where are they giving him the spot to, the 38?
1: Yeah, looks like he'll be at the 38-yard line, so this will make fourth and eight for Northview.
0: So Austin Brewer will very likely have to come out and punt, and he will. And, again, this is from the 38-yard line. Let's see what Austin does on this. Remember,
1: I'm very surprised they don't have Whitman punting.
0: Yeah, well, Austin is the backup punter. Gibson Schimmel is the starting punter, but he injured his shoulder. So Austin, the ball spotted on the 38, but they're going to snap it back to the 22, and we've got a whistle.
1: Timeout, Northview.
0: Okay, that's an interesting call. So a timeout before the ball was snapped on the punt. We're going to take one with them. So we'll take a one-minute break. 9 minutes and 37 seconds to play here in quarter number three, and the Knights working on a 35-7 lead. We'll take a 30-second break, and we'll be back. 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

0: and gentlemen, buckle up for another, yeah, that's a Pepper Thing. First up is Brian. 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What a gentleman. 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
3: Okay, so apparently Mark Raitz called the timeout because they only had 10 men on the field before the punt, so they called the timeout. The Knights went back out, and Austin Brewer unloaded a 46-yard punt, Tyler, for a guy who is serving in a backup role. That's a darn good kick.
4: Yeah, had a very favorable bounce there as Vincent Lincoln takes over their second possession of the second half.
3: Yeah, on the 17, and they've got a guy who just got the corner, and he is gone. First and 10 on the 17, and that is a touchdown. No flags on the field, so that is going to be an 83-yard touchdown run. Tyler, did he catch the number? Because he was gone
4: was
3: before I could see
4: it. Brody Phillips, little pitch there to the left. He was able to catch the edge, had some blocking, outran the Northview defenders, and put some distance between him and the last defender there and was able to run into the end zone.
3: Man. So. I mean, that's some jets there.
4: Yeah, he was pulling away there for sure. So, Brody Phillips seems to be one of their biggest players on offense.
3: Yeah, he can catch it, can run it, and can score with it. So, Brody Phillips can end the talk, at least for right now, Tyler, of the running clock, because this PAT, if it's good, and it is going to make it 34-14. So, Vincennes Lincoln we'll get on the board first here in the second half, and we'll be back. 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We'll take a 30-second break, and we'll be back. 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
3: And the coach has his team in front 35-14, 9 minutes and 12 seconds to play here in this third quarter. And Tyler, this third quarter has slowed dramatically as compared to what we did in the first two quarters. Yeah, I mean, we've only played 2 minutes and 48 seconds, and it feels like the third quarter is already as long as the first quarter.
4: Yeah, that first quarter, it flew by.
3: Yeah, it absolutely did. Vincennes Lincoln will kick off. Bit of a pooch kick, if you will, as the ball will be taken at the 14.
4: Fielded by number 9, Keegan Bell, who finds a seam down the left side, bowling over Vincennes Lincoln defenders, dragging a few with him before returning it all the way to the Vincennes Lincoln 45. Great return there by Keegan Bell.
3: So Keegan Bell has had himself a big night, and that's another good job. And Tyler, once again, that return by Bell is going to give the Knights a short field to work with as they'll take over first and 10 on the Lincoln 45.
4: Yeah, certainly. That was a great job there by Keegan Bell, able to find a few lanes to get more yardage, and once again, giving the Knights here a short field to start.
3: Well, we've got a halftime score from the south side of Terre Haute as the Braves lead Kokomo at the half by a score of 14-7. So 14-7, Terre Haute South looking to even their record at 1-1 after a loss to these Alices 1 week ago. Joey O's got the call of that one.

0: going over on the fan base. And right now, Cooper Schimmel's got a short field to work with. He's going to give it to the man who already has four touchdowns on the night, Demarius McLawyer, who is only going to, I think, get maybe one. Yeah, he got a yard on that, so it's going to be second and nine. So what a night it's been for the Northview offense and for Demarius McLawyer, who, as we mentioned, has four touchdowns to his credit already tonight. And what a night it has been.
1: Beautiful sunset off in the background, too, of the field here.
0: Other big offensive play tonight, Briar McCluskey with an 85-yard kickoff return for a touchdown, as he is also having himself a big night. Keegan Bell is also having a big night offensively, as on the snap, Cooper Schimmel looked like he was going to go right, then cut back to the inside. Tyler found really nothing there, had no one to throw to, and wound up picking up 1 yard. So it's going to be third and eight as the Lincoln defense has now tightened just a bit.
1: Yeah, he rolled off to the right there, looking like he was trying to find Jake Rates again, but he was covered and then had to kind of make something happen with his feet, able to still get a little bit of positive yardage there. So we got third and eight on the Northview 40, or sorry, the Vincennes Lincoln 43-yard line.
0: And boy, I will say one thing. With the sun in your eyes, it's one thing, but man, to get to see that sunset, it's almost worth it. That is a beaut. Cooper Schimmel has the pass knocked away as he looks to go long. He had McCluskey down the left sidelines. It looked like that's where he wanted to go, and Schimmel will pick himself up off the turf. The ball was batted away.
1: Yeah, Schimmel stayed down there for a moment.
0: Yeah.
1: The hand getting hit right as he threw, but able to pop back up, so it looks like he'll be good to go. But that'll bring up fourth down for the Knights.
0: Yeah, so once again, Austin Brewer on to punt. Last time, he got off a 46-yarder. So the line of scrimmage is the 43 of Vincennes Lincoln. Austin Brewer will back to the 41, call it the 42 of Northview. As the snap is bad, it's bobbled. He's going to get it off, though. A good kick by Brewer. Is that ball going to check up? No, it rolls into the end zone. Oh, if he could have gotten that one to check up, that would have been a great, great kick.
1: Yeah, good kick there. Landed at about the 10, but then smartly the Vincennes Lincoln kick returner let it bounce into the end zone.
0: So, yeah, man.
1: Rather than trying to field it.
0: If that one could have bounced straight up or taken maybe a left or right-hand turn, Brewer would have had himself an absolute jewel. I want to say thanks to Carbon Heating and Air Conditioning, where comfort and quality meet, one of our great sponsors tonight. 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As the Knights defense, Tyler, will be back on the field looking to turn back the Alices after they scored last time on an 87-yard touchdown run, and I believe this is the guy that did it. Big hit there.
1: Yeah, as Landon Hartley rolls out to the right, able to complete the pass to number 24, Roman Lowe, who was immediately hit.
0: Yeah,
1: William Woodruff absolutely laid the wood.
0: He really did, yeah. And it looks like the receiver may have tweaked the ankle on that play. So it looks like Roman Lowe is going to trot off the field, but when he got up, Tyler, he was definitely favoring one of those ankles.
1: Yeah, he ran off the field fine, though, so maybe just a big hit there, giving him a play to recover.
0: Yeah, so big hit, though, by Woodruff, and it's going to bring up a second down and seven with the clock running. 7 minutes, 20 seconds to play here in quarter number three. As Hartley will look to throw, he's got a man. Did he beat the defenders? He was in front of two defenders, and the ball is knocked down.
1: Yeah, threw the ball up there to number seven, Lobans L'Oreal. Yeah, who was running a post right down the middle. Looked to be number 21 for Northview, Jordan Scott, running step for step with him. The ball was underthrown just slightly, but then a flag was thrown. I'm not going to lie, I didn't see anything in there that would have warranted that.
0: So it was Keegan Bell and Jordan Scott on the coverage, right?
1: I believe so, yeah. Definitely Jordan Scott, if you saw Keegan Bell also, yes. But they were step for step with him, no contact, just ball kind of dropped to the turf. Are they picking up the flag now?
0: No, they marked it off already. Oh.

0: Yeah, it's first and 10. The ball on the 38. So the call goes.
1: If that would have been pass interference, that would have been all the way down there. So I guess I'm not sure what they called then.
0: Call goes against the Knights. Ball quickly handed off. And really just a little shovel to the guy who has seen so much action tonight, Brody Phillips. Phillips has touched the ball a lot this evening. That was really nothing more after the snap, kind of a touch pass from Hartley to Phillips. As
1: well, that's the play that got him the touchdown there earlier. It was just to the left
0: side.
1: But this
0: time
1: they ran it to the weak side where he didn't have as much room. And, only able to get about a yard. Or, in fact, I don't think they gave him anything. So we got second and 10 here.
0: Second and 10.
1: False start for Vincent's Lincoln,
0: Boy.
1: Number 20.
0: What is that, like
1: Reed
0: your
1: Kelso.
0: Fifth tonight?
1: Yeah, it looks like they're just going a little too quick. I can't hear it, obviously, but I can't help but wonder if the quarterback's cadence is potentially causing anything.
0: At least it wasn't on Baylor Limbaugh.
1: Very true.
0: Yeah. So
1: Baylor is going to make sure he does not have another.
0: Yeah, we go to second and 15 with the penalty. Knights would love to be able to shut down the Alices here. 7:07 to play in quarter number three. The Knights with a big 21-point lead. There's the snap, the handoff. They're going to run inside for short yardage.
1: Yep, up the middle there to Reed Kelso, number 20. Only gets about 2 to 3 yards. So Vincent's Lincoln opting to keep this ball on the ground to try and gain their yardage back here. So we're going to be looking at third and 13 with the ball on the 29-yard line with about 6 minutes to play in this third quarter.
0: Well, it's really perfect outside right now. I mean, with the sun down and where are we? Coming up on 9 o'clock.
1: It felt like in that first quarter we were going to be done by now.
0: Yeah, really. I got to admit, this third quarter is taking a few minutes as Hartley is going to drop. And, oh, boy.
1: Ooh.
0: Oh, boy. He got hit twice. He got bent over, but he's back up. That's a tough kid. He's taking a bunch of hits tonight.
1: Yeah, number 53, Nathan Goble there in on the tackle. Yeah, and it looked like Landon Hartley's kind of feet got stuck in the ground there.
0: Yeah, I think Carson Deal was in on that as well.
1: Yeah, that's what we talked about there with this turf.
0: Yeah.
1: Doesn't give. There's a lot of traction, but it doesn't give, whereas maybe with some grass there. But
0: so that's going to bring up fourth and 11, and the Alices will punt it away. The ball will be snapped from the 37-yard line, the punter back, and he'll kick it from the 28.
1: Yep.
0: Receiver is back, going to be caught and downed.
1: Yep, so that was number 4, Brody Phillips on the punt.
0: And McCluskey made the catch, down the ball on the 22-yard line.
1: Yep.
0: So the Knights
1: for the fair catch.
0: Yeah, the Knights will take over with 5 minutes and 28 seconds to play here in quarter number 3. The Knights working on a 35-14 lead. Let's take a quick 30-second break. And, I tell you, with both teams already out on the field, they're going to probably run this play pretty quick. So let's keep it right here. But we will thank some more of our sponsors, including Sparklight, always working for you. First Farmers Bank and Trust, serving local families, farms, and businesses. Next Home Realty, Coach Mike Ellis and Tracy Simon from Next Home Real Estate Connections say, go Knights. So with the ball first and 10 on their own 23-yard line, Cooper Schimmel, working out of the shotgun, will take the snap. He'll give it to McLawyer. He'll go to the middle, then a little cut to the right side. And he's going to get about 5 yards on that, Tyler. So Demarius McLawyer, even when it looks like he's bottled up, he's making something happen.
1: Yeah, for just being at the high school level, this kid's jump cuts are very impressive with the way he's able to move. Very nimble on his feet there. And, yeah, what turned what looked like it was going to be maybe no gain into a 5-yard gain.
0: Now, for a kid that's listed at 5'6", 150.
1: He's quick.
0: Yeah, he's getting it done out there, and he's going to get the ball again. This time he'll go left, look for blockers. But the Alices bottle him up, really no gain that time as they ride him down on the 29-yard line. So third down and 3. As McLawyer is now carried on back-to-back plays.
1: Yeah, run to the left there that time, getting a couple

0: yard. So always positive yardage anytime McLawyer touches the ball. So let's see if, in fact, Mark Rates will choose to run the ball or throw on this play. They've been successful throwing the ball here tonight, but they've been a little long on a couple of plays that could bust it open. McLawyer again, they get him in the backfield, drop him for a loss.
1: Yeah, that might have been the broadcaster's jinx on that
0: one. Yeah, might have been.
1: Looked like number 16 there for the Alices, Hayden Rickard, comes in and stops McLawyer.
0: Cut his legs right out from under him.
1: Yep, so it's a good hit, but that'll unfortunately back up the Knights, who will elect to punt. Kind of a stalemate here in this third quarter.
0: A little bit. Of course, Vincent's Lincoln was able to get the Brady Phillips 83-yard touchdown run early in this quarter, and that's really been the only score. Another good kick. And that ball is going to bounce and roll, and they're going to return it. So Austin Brewer doing a good job there as the ball is downed as they...
1: Yeah, it was fielded by number two for the Alices there, Leighton Battles, who made the first guy miss, but then only got about 4 or 5 yards before being taken down by multiple Northview Knights defenders.
0: So it's going to be down on the 37-yard line, so Vincent's Lincoln will take over first and 10 from there with 3 minutes and 23 seconds to play here in quarter number three. Yeah, I'm not exactly sure the difference between the opening quarter and the third quarter.
1: Lots of running the ball.
0: Yeah, you would think, as much running as there's been, that there would be a, Briar McCluskey with a big hit across the middle there as Brody Phillips took the pass, and McCluskey brought him down after about a 5-yard gain. So it's going to be second and 5 from the 42-yard line for Vincent's Lincoln.
1: Yeah, it seems when they run these slant plays, Brody Phillips is who they are looking for.
0: Yep. And,
1: Brian McCluskey gets one back from when he got hit earlier and lays a big hit on Brody Phillips there over the middle.
0: Brody Phillips has been about 85% of their offense tonight, it seems like. There's the snap, the handoff. Big hit there. First hit by, let's see.
1: That was number 30, Brody Burkle, in to meet Reed Kelso right there on the hole for no gain.
0: Well, you could hear that one, couldn't you?
1: Yeah, you could hear that over the headset. So the junior Brody Burkle, listed at 5'10", 175, definitely putting all his weight behind that one.
0: Yeah, so that brings up third down and 5 with coming up on 2 minutes to play here in quarter number 3. So third and 5 for the Alices. They've been they've scored the only points here in the second half. There's the snap. Quarterback will drop. He's going to pass and off the fingers of number 24, Roman Lowe.
1: Yeah, so Landon Hartley there looking to the left side, couldn't find anything. But yeah, then Roman Lowe coming across the middle there. Hartley dumps it off to him, but just a bit outside of where he's able to grab it. So incomplete pass. It'll now be fourth down with 5 yards to go, and it's looking like Vincent's Lincoln is going to go for it.
0: Wow. Okay. We want to say thanks to Graham Feed, your one-stop shop for pet and livestock feed, lawn and garden supplies, water softener, salt, and with their new drive-through, they will load it for you. And you're right, Tyler, they're going to go for it here on fourth and 5 with 2 minutes to play.
1: Yeah, and you got number 5, Logan Bell, covered.
0: Oh, man.
1: Brody Phillips.
0: Oh.
1: And the Northview Knights defenders get to
0: Briar
1: the quarterback.
0: Briar McCluskey was there first.
1: Yeah.
0: Carson Deal was in on it. And so was, William Woodruff. So, guys got in there quick, and that went nowhere, which Tyler is going to give the Knights outstanding field position to start their next drive with a minute 56 to play. The Knights are going to take over the ball on the Vincent's Lincoln 35-yard line.
1: Yep, and Northview moving right to left here in this third quarter as they come out for, I believe, what is this, their third drive? Third or fourth drive of the quarter?
0: I believe it's the third, yeah. So, once again, the only scoring in this quarter after some rapid-fire scoring in the first half was an 83-yard touchdown run by Brody Phillips for the Alices. I wouldn't be surprised if Mark Rates doesn't throw the ball here. Three receivers, McLawyer in the backfield, and McLawyer's going to get the ball. He skips through the right side, is able to evade one tackler, and a big pickup of 9 yards. I think that's going to bring up second and one.

0: Let's see where they're going to mark it. They may back it up a couple of yards, so it looks like it's going to be second and three. Yep, so second and three from the 28-yard line. Thought he had gotten another yard or two, but I guess maybe
1: he was carrying Vincennes Lincoln defenders on that one.
0: Yeah, maybe the knee touched. It's amazing how you automatically look down at your computer thinking you're going to see a replay. McLawyer with the ball finds a hole this time. He cuts inside, back to the outside, still on his feet, down to the 4-yard line.
1: Makes two.
0: And he might be hurt.
1: Yeah,
0: did not like the way that hit turned out as the player that made the hit came down on top of him. He rolled over, and let's hope he's okay. He's back on his feet, but did not like the way that hit looked as he went down, and it looked like he may have gotten hit in the back.
1: Yeah, so, it was kind of a weird way that he felt there.
0: Yeah.
1: Two Vincennes Lincoln defenders miss, got it to about the 4-yard line, but, yeah, then it – he kind of got folded up there when he fell, but he's still back in.
0: Yeah, he's staying out. He's staying out on the field. Yeah, so Demarius McLawyer not coming out. He's going to get the ball again. Will he get his fifth touchdown of the night? I believe he will. Let's wait and see. Yeah, there's the indication. That's a touchdown for Demarius McLawyer on the 4-yard run. Tyler, that's
1: looks
0: his
1: like he's fifth. All right.
0: That's his fifth of the night, but look, as he comes off, he is definitely struggling to get to the sidelines. Give him high marks for gutting that one out. Let's just hope that that he is okay, because I think he took a shot. Don't know if he wears a rib protector, Tyler. I hope so, but it looks like he's favoring his leg.
1: Yeah. The way he got folded on up there is probably just kind of landed weird with leg getting stuck in the ground. But they'll take a look at him as Luke Whitman is on to attempt his
0: sixth
1: extra point of the night. And kicks that one almost literally to the parking lot.
0: That might have hit somebody's car out in the parking lot, as Whitman is now 6-for-6, 42-14, a 28-point lead once again for the Knights. Let's take a 60-second break, and we'll be back to Jerry Anderson Field, where you are listening to Knights football on 92.7 The Rock.
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0: 42-14, a 28-point lead for Mark Rates and Company as they are working over the Alices here at Jerry Anderson Field. Boy, what a night it has been for Demarius McLawyer. 5 touchdowns on the night, and he did kind of limp off the field. There's the kickoff, going to be short of the end zone, taken by Lincoln on the 8-yard line. Big hit, going to drop the returner on the 20, so he paid to get it back out where it would have been if they had taken the touchback, Tyler.
1: Yeah, and that was a big hit there by the Knights' Brody Burkle on the kickoff return, absolutely planting the Vincennes.

0: Brody Phillips, who has been Mr. Everything tonight for Vincennes Lincoln. And they just picked up 47, make it 48 yards on the pass from Landon Hartley to Brody Phillips. That has been the story tonight. Phillips says you take him away from this team and 85-90% of their offense is out the door.
1: And then on the play following up, Landon Hartley drops back.
0: Logan Bell has just pulled up here and is limping on the sidelines. You see him right here?
1: Logan Bell, yeah.
0: Or is that Logan Bell?
1: I apologize.
0: I believe that's number five. I believe that's Logan, not his brother Keegan. Yeah, that's Logan.
1: Yeah, he is limping there.
0: Yeah,
1: maybe
0: so
1: a hamstring or something.
0: Well,
1: or?
0: He suddenly pulled up. He didn't have to make a hit on the play.
1: Could be a hamstring.
0: Yeah, but he pulled up very quickly, and he's going to take a seat by the trainer as well on second and 10. And we have, once again, another false start on Vincennes Lincoln, which has plagued them this evening.
1: Yeah, every time they've had false starts to start their drives, it has unfortunately not ended well for the rest of that series.
0: Okay, so
1: got about 11 seconds left in this third quarter as the Northview Knights lead Vincennes Lincoln 42-14.
0: And this, I tell you, the second half is turning into, I mean, this suddenly is turning into what could be a three-hour football game.
1: Hey. After, I'll always take more football.
0: Yeah, but the opening quarter took 22 minutes to play. That's not what's so strange, as Hartley's going to be flushed out of the pocket, will move to his left, will get the throwaway. Good defense there on the far side of the field.
1: Yeah, great pass breakup there by number 22, Briar McCluskey.
0: Yeah.
1: Able to go full Superman and knock that ball down to where the Vincennes Lincoln receiver is unable to catch it.
0: Yeah, so McCluskey was step for step with the receiver, and good on him to be able to make the play. It looks like Jordan Scott.
1: Looks good, like news too. Number 23, Demarius McClure, up, got his helmet on.
0: That's good.
1: Stretching out. So,
0: how about Logan? Yeah, I don't.
1: Logan here is sitting here on the bench next to his brother.
0: There's a little flare pass out to the left side. It's going to go for about 10 yards, but it was third and 15. That's
1: We got another Northview Knight here down.
0: Oh no. Okay. That's going to be, well, he's coming up. Yeah, he's coming up. So.
1: Oh no. Yeah, but he can't put any weight on that right leg. Number 30, Brody Burkle.
0: Oh no. No, you don't. Yeah, that's the last thing that that you need.
1: And based on, based on his reaction, we definitely hope he's okay. He's limping off here under his own power, though.
0: You're right, though.
1: He's putting weight on it now as he walks off.
0: Initially, he put absolutely no weight on it at all. Let's get a break out of the way, a one-minute break, as hopefully that was just a stinger or something, because Burkle came up. It looked like it could be serious.
1: Yeah, he walked all the way off the field.
0: Three quarters are in the books. 42-14, a 28-point lead for the Knights. 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
0: Along with Tyler King, I'm Mike King. Welcome back to Jerry Anderson Field, as Vincennes Lincoln has just hit a long pass play.
1: Down the right side.
0: Is that
1: there,
0: Brody Phillips?
1: Yet again, number four, Brody Phillips, able to beat his defender.

0: That's going to keep their drive alive. Yeah, that was a big, big gainer there. All the way down to the Northview 15-yard line. And
1: as we start this fourth quarter here,
0: he's their man. If someone's going to save him, it's going to be Brody Phillips. There's the handoff. Dragged down in the backfield
1: by number 50, Michael Roberts, and also, I believe, number 22, Briar McCluskey, both in to tackle Vincent's Lincoln Reed Kelso for a loss of about 5 yards. So it'll be second and 16 here for the Vincent's Lincoln Alices.
0: Clock is running, 11 minutes, 20 seconds to play here in the fourth and final quarter. Northview working on a big 28-point lead. Take the handoff. They're going to give it once again on the pass play to Brody Phillips.
1: Yep,
0: right side, he stays inbounds, Tyler, after picking up about 5 yards. After picking up about 10 yards, it's going to go to third and about seven, I think. I would say seven. On the play, want to say thanks to Sappington & Sons, one of our great sponsors. For a local move or moving across the country, choose Sappington & Sons. They've also have long and short-term storage, serving the Wabash Valley for over 100 years. So here is the snap. The toss to the end zone and intercepted.
1: Phillips.
0: Ball is intercepted, and he's going to bring it out.
1: But they're going to throw a flag there in the end zone. I'm wondering if they're going to call pass interference. As number 11, Elijah McBride is returning the ball all the way down to the Northview 25-yard line, but we do have a flag right at the goal line where the interception occurred, and we also have a Vincent's Lincoln player down.
0: It looks like number 76 for Lincoln is down, and I don't have a 76. It must be 75.
1: 70.
0: Is it? Is it 70?
1: Yeah, it looks like Gibson Greer.
0: So he clearly was
1: I believe it was after the play, but based on the reactions here, the Northview defenders, looks like that ball is going to be coming back, but we will get confirmation here in just a moment.
0: Well, the ball was first tipped by the intended receiver.
1: I think they're saying there was contact beforehand. I don't necessarily obviously agree, but again, that will looks like that's going to be the call on the field.
0: Yeah, they are going to call pass interference, but the ball was initially tipped before the interception was made.
1: Yeah, I guess they're saying contact beforehand. So that'll be a pass interference call on Northview, which will give the Alices first down and goal.
0: All right. Well, once again, not sure about that one, but then again, without having the luxury of the replay.
1: Yeah.
0: You really are not sure what the officials there saw. I thought it was a clean interception, but I'll be honest. I was following the ball through the air, Tyler, and then when it was tipped, looking to see the play on the ball. You said it was McBride, right, who made the interception?
1: Yeah, number 11, Elijah McBride there on the interception. As they are carrying off Gibson Greer here to the sideline to get him off the field of play. Continuing to stretch him out, I imagine is that it's probably just cramping down there based on them stretching out his legs.
0: Yeah, so. Well, third and one it will be after the pass interference call. The ball is being spotted on the 6-yard line. I want to say thanks to many of our great sponsors of Northview Knights. They're literally, like you said, carrying him off the field. There are three guys that are
1: like
0: now carrying him off the field.
1: It's
0: he's
1: not
0: one
1: like
0: of
1: he's
0: the,
1: being stretchered or
0: no,
1: anything.
0: They are
1: so
0: carrying him off
1: continue,
0: the field.
1: They
0: yeah.
1: are carrying him off.
0: I want to say thanks to Refreshment Services, Pepsi, nationally great, locally even better, Bobcat of Davies County, and Lorenz Auto Service, providing honest and expert service since 1930. Also want to say thanks to our Red Zone sponsor, Carbon Heating and Air Conditioning, as Lincoln is in the Red Zone here, and we're hoping to keep them from moving any farther forward.
1: Yeah, as number four, Brody Phillips takes the ball out of Wildcat here on third and one and opts to run it but is stopped there by the Northview defenders. So now it'll be fourth and one. I misspoke earlier saying it was first and goal. I thought that gave them a new set of downs. I was wrong. So, yeah, now it'll be fourth and one here for Vincennes Lincoln, and yeah, they are looking to go for it as they have the ball on the

0: Northview 6-yard line.
1: Well, they've been doing a little bit of everything here tonight.
0: Brody Phillips out of the Wildcat.
1: Yep, he'll take it again. Phillips will look for the cut. I don't think he got it.
0: I don't think he got it either. He tried to dive there, but he was met by number 22, Briar McCluskey.
1: Looks like Mike Roberts got him as well.
0: Yep, and number 32 in on the tackle there, Brody Burkle. So a gang of Northview defenders able to stop the play, and that'll be a turnover on downs.
1: That's
0: so
1: a big one.
0: Will take the ball.
1: That's a big stop for the Northview defense, who probably felt, Tyler, that they were wronged a bit on the pass interference call.
0: Yeah, able to get it back together, though, and show up there and stop the Vincennes Lincoln offense and take over here on their own 6-yard line.
1: That would have been a beauty had that stood, as McBride, when he caught the ball, he was 2 yards deep in the end zone, Tyler, and then chose to take it out.
0: Yeah, and brought it all the way back to the Vincennes Lincoln 25. So, unfortunately, it wipes away that return, but ultimately, Northview able to get the ball and not give up any points.
1: Well, after the game, you'll be on the field with Coach Mark Rates. Looking forward to hearing his comments on what has been a very interesting football game. Cooper Schimmel going to take the ball, hand it off to the guy who has been the workhorse tonight, Demarius McLawyer. And he is apparently okay, Tyler. All of a sudden, we had about a five-minute stretch there where we had a lot of players either coming up slowly or not getting up at all.
0: Yeah.
1: Happy to see that Briar McCluskey is back on the field. Happy to see that that I believe that we saw Logan Bell out earlier, and happy to see that Demarius McLawyer is on the field after he took the shot, scoring the touchdown, his fifth of the night, by the way. He's going to take the ball again, gets through the line, left side, going to big gainer here as he is all the way to the 40,
0: blockers.
1: The 50. He is gone. Is he going to be able to take it all the way? He will. Demarius McLawyer has just scored
0: his sixth touchdown of the evening, but pulls up as he runs into the end zone.
1: And we've got flags on the field.
0: Oh, no.
1: Yep. So, flag on the field at roughly the 43, 44-yard line. And let's see what the call is going to be.
0: Block in the back again against Northview.
1: Well, that's at least three tonight.
0: I'm not really – I personally obviously didn't see it, but we were focused on McLawyer.
1: They sprung him for the last time there at about the 43, so – looks like, Tyler, they're going to mark it from where the flag dropped. So the ball will be marked at the 34-yard line. Man, McLawyer can scoot. That's all there is to it. Once again, for a guy who is 5'6", 150, golly, he runs more like a guy who's 5'10", 195, 200, just, as you said, shedding tacklers at that point, then just outrunning the rest of the field. But that one's going to be wiped away as the clock runs with 8.5 minutes to play here at Jerry Anderson Field. This has been an interesting football game. Lots of calls tonight. And a couple that have kept Northview from putting a couple other scores on the board. As Jake Rates, still on his feet, got hit three or four times, will finally go down. Looks like we'll lose a yard or two. So it will be second and 11 as Rates is spun down there on the left side. Got Elijah McBride and Rates split to the left this time. Let's see if and we've got Briar McCluskey out of the backfield now. McLawyer, I know they said earlier, might have been cramping. And the ball is going to go to McCluskey. McCluskey is going to pick up maybe two. So it's going to be third and 9. And Tyler, just scanning the sidelines, do you see McLawyer? Just looking to see if... Down here, stretching him out, yeah. Yeah, down here, way far right end, away from the bench.

0: Yeah, so I was looking right down here in the bench area where they were sitting before and stretching. So hopefully he's going to be okay. Tyler, he could have gotten a Charlie horse on that play you were talking about where they
1: – he pulled up right as he ran into the
0: But, I mean, on this
1: there,
0: play so. where he came up limping a bit, Schimmel going to throw the long ball to Rates. Rates has got it. Oh,
1: they're fighting for the ball.
0: Oh, the ball comes out, and now there's a flag.
2: Going to be honest, I have no idea what they're throwing the flag.
0: Oh, man. Jake had the football.
1: Jake had it as he was going to the ground, number five for Vincennes Lincoln.
0: Yeah, that's Ethan Shoulders.
1: Shoulders able to punch the ball out before Rates able to complete the catch there on the ground. They threw a flag on the play there. See what the call is.
0: I think they may have already indicated over here.
1: Well, based on how they're marking it off, I believe they're calling pass interference.
0: We didn't see. Did they signal pass interference? Did they? Okay. So, okay. Been some interesting calls here tonight. But Rates definitely.
2: Yeah, I mean, that was just a bad one.
0: Had the ball, yeah. So 6.5 minutes to play, 42-14. So the penalty will keep the Knights' drive alive. They've got it just shy of the 50-yard line.
1: So first and 10 on the 49, moving left or right here.
0: Yeah.
1: About 6 minutes going.
0: There's the handoff. There's McCluskey. He's got a hole. He's picked up 8, maybe 9. As McCluskey now coming out of the backfield as McLawyer is still limping down here, Tyler, after they've stretched him out. Have a feeling we may have seen all of Demarius McLawyer for the night. 5 touchdowns and the one that was called back. I have a feeling that might be his night of work.
1: Yeah, hopefully they put up one of those have a day NFL graphics for him.
0: Yeah.
1: It was five touchdowns.
0: Have a Demarius McLawyer day.
1: Fantasy team, you're probably winning your week.
0: Big big night for Demarius McLawyer. And I don't have a Northview record book, football record book, but I would be very curious to know if his 4 first half touchdowns was a record. My guess is someone has scored 5 touchdowns in a game. But 4.5, I think, might be a record as we've got a timeout. So we'll take one with them as Mark Rates wants to talk it over. 5 minutes, 29 seconds to play. The Knights working on a 28-point lead here at Jerry Anderson Field over visiting Vincennes Lincoln. We'll be back. 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
0: Tyler King will be headed down to the field. Yeah, you'll be right at center field there, pretty much right at on the 50, as he's going to be headed down to talk to Mark Rates. Brian McCluskey with the ball, bouncing off of tacklers. He's finally going to be forced out on the 25-yard line. That dude has had himself a night. Took a big hit, came back from it, and is looking pretty big. Several guys have gone down this evening, but we're happy to report that most of them are up and back in the game. Demarius McLawyer still favoring that leg a little bit, and I'm not sure he's going to come back in, as right now it is McCluskey working out of the backfield with 5 minutes, 23 seconds to play. The clock has stopped a lot.

0: In the second half of this football game, as we are at 9:30, I hear Jerry Anderson Field on McCluskey once again, and boy, he's got himself a nice hole. He's going to find his way all the way down to the 3-yard line. So McCluskey once again down to the 3. So another big gainer for Briar McCluskey as he looks to get into the end zone for the first time tonight. All of the Northview touchdowns. With the exception of the, oh, we've got a hold. So I take that back. Hold on the play. And that is going to bring it back, unfortunately. But what a night it has been for the Northview offense. Despite a couple of problems, they had the ball first and goal on the 9 early. In the first quarter, and three back-to-back yardage losing plays backed it up, and they wound up having to punt the football after having it first and goal, so they didn't get anything out of that. But other than that, it's been a great night for the Northview offense, leading it by 28 points. McCluskey still working out of the backfield. They're going to give it to him once again. Briar McCluskey will cut to the outside right side. He's going to stay in bounds. And he is down to the 7-yard line, so the clock will keep running this time. So the sticks are going to move. And it will be first and goal for the Northview Knights on the 8-yard line after the Briar McCluskey run. And again, Tyler King will be on the field with Mark Rates following the game to get his postgame comments. Despite the fact that the Knights are winning this one and winning it big, I still think that Coach Rates will have some interesting comments about this game. McCluskey once again going to shake a couple of tackles, and he's in the end zone for the touchdown. So the Knights get in once again, and with the point after, they will be looking to put their 49th point on the board. 7th touchdown of the evening. So to go along with the Briar McCluskey 85-yard touchdown kickoff return and the 5 touchdowns by Demarius McLawyer, now we've got an 8-yard touchdown run for Briar McCluskey. The point after is good, and it's 49-14, which means these final 4 minutes and 40 seconds will be played with a running clock as Northview has worked itself to a 35-point lead over the team that beat Terre Haute South just 1 week ago, 7-6. What a night for the Northview offense. We need to take a 30-second break, and we'll be back with the final 4 minutes and 40 seconds. 49-14. 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
0: Well, if you had any doubts that Mark Rates' team was going to be an offensive power once again, all you have to do is look at the box score from games 1 and 2. They shut out Terre Haute North last week 46-0. They've already put 49 on the board against Lincoln, Vincent's Lincoln here this evening. So in their first 2 football games, they have scored 95 points. The kickoff by Luke Whitman will be taken at the 10-yard line with the clock running, and we will be now at the mercy of the running clock with the 35-point lead. So for the second straight week, the running clock will be in effect, and this has got to be a bit of a surprise to even the coaches on the Northview sideline.

0: Mark Reitz told us in his pregame comments, look, this is a team that is has many similarities to our own, and he expected a hard-fought, close football game, and really it's been anything but. Lincoln has made a lot of mistakes tonight. They've had a lot of penalties this evening, but it has just been all Northview. That is just the bottom line. It is 49-14, seven touchdowns this evening for the Knights as the clock now runs under 4 minutes. And I don't know really what else to say about the performance of this team other than the fact that I think Mark Reitz is going to be happy in the post-game comments. I'm sure he has seen things that maybe he would have been happier with. I know one of probably the main concerns is going to be the health of his team. This has been a long game. It started very hot. I'm sure that dehydration has been a factor in some of these guys going down and maybe cramping and needing to be stretched out the way they did. The good news is no one has been taken off the field in terms of removed from the field or back to the locker room. So Northview still pursuing in a big way and gang tackling Vincent Lincoln and going to drop the ball carrier for a loss of about 3 yards. Where are they going to mark it? No, they're going to give them forward progress to about the 22, so it will be third down and 8 as the clock runs now under 3 minutes. Want to say thanks once again to Bobcat of Davies County, one of our great sponsors, to Lorenz Auto Service, providing honest and expert service since 1930. 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Third and 7. Ball on the 22-yard line. Vincent Lincoln going to be stopped, and the quarterback going to be dragged down. That's number 52. Hunter Wilson with the sack for the Knights. So Hunter Wilson, the freshman, defensive end, with the sack, and he's going to force the punt. As the ball is now on the, I think that is going to spot it on the 10-yard line. So that's about an 11-yard loss on that play. So once again, we'll be hearing from Mark Reitz as Tyler King will be talking with him in the post game. Lincoln will punt, standing just out of their end zone. Ball will be taken. By Gunnar Fabry. And he'll be taken down. And it looks like Northview will have the ball first and 10 on their 49-yard line. This might well wind up being the final possession of the game. And I do believe that will be the case as the clock runs. So we've got 1 minute now on the clock as the Knights will basically go in victory formation at this point. We'll get to a break as soon as the game ends, and when we come back, we'll hear from the victorious head football coach. 49-14. Looks like they will either let the clock run all the way down and take the penalty or snap it right at one. They're going to give the ball off. And that should end it with 20 seconds to play. And the final seconds will tick off the clock. And Northview, by virtue of 7 touchdowns, 5 of them coming from Demarius McLawyer, will win for the second time this season. Your final score, the Knights 49, Vincent Lincoln 14. We'll take a 2-minute break, and we'll be back to hear from the head coach, Mark Reitz. A big win for Northview tonight here at Jerry Anderson Field as they win it by 35 points and go to 2-0 on the young campaign. The Knights win it. 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
0: Well, the scoreboard reads 49-14 here at Jerry Anderson Field. The Northview Knights, Tyler, have scored 95 points in their first two games of the season, and they beat visiting Vincennes Lincoln tonight 49-14, and you've got the head coach, Mark Rates.
7: Yep, I'm here with Coach Mark Rates after a 49-14 victory over Vincennes Lincoln. Coach, hard-fought win here tonight, amazing first drive. Then throughout the game, had some ups, had some downs. How do you feel like the team performed?
8: I thought we played really well the first half, especially defensively all night. Ran the ball effectively, but to get to win a game like this against a team that good, we have to feel pretty good about that.
7: Gotcha. And, Coach, they just announced it here over the intercom, your 100th win as the Northview Knights football coach. How does that feel?
8: It's not about me. It's about the players that we've had come through here. And we've just been very lucky to have a lot of good kids and win a lot of games.
7: All right, Coach. Thank you.
8: All right, thank you.
7: And that was Coach Mark Rates after a 49-14 victory over Vincennes Lincoln.
0: Okay, and that's Tyler King on the field with Coach Rates, who he never really takes much credit. but certainly tonight you've got to give his coaching staff outstanding, I think, bouquets when it comes to the game plan for this one. They were ready on offense. They were ready on defense. And really – there was very little that they did wrong. I know that that's particularly the blocks in the back will be something that Mark Rates, I'm sure, will be very upset about in the film session because it cost them a couple of touchdowns. But by and large, some outstanding performances tonight. Congratulations to a guy who worked really hard this evening, Demarius McLawyer, out of the backfield. What a night. Four touchdowns. In the first half, he added a fifth touchdown and then was injured in the second half. But five touchdowns on the night. Briar McCluskey with an 85-yard kickoff return. And McCluskey came back with an 8-yard touchdown run. So five touchdowns from McLawyer, two touchdowns from McCluskey. All in all, a very solid evening for Cooper Schimmel and for the entire offense and, of course, the defense with a very solid job as well. The Northview Knights are now 2-0, and again, they have scored 95 points in their first two games of this season. Want to say thanks to one of our great sponsors, Graham Feed. Graham Feed, your one-stop shop for pet and livestock feed, lawn and garden supplies, water softener, salt, and with their drive-through, they'll load it for you. And Sappington & Sons for a local move, or if you're moving across the country, Sappington & Sons also has long and short-term storage, serving the Wabash Valley for over 100 years. Sappington & Sons. Let's take our final two-minute break, and we'll be back to say goodbye from Jerry Anderson Field after a big win for the Knights, 49-14. 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
0: Hey, welcome back to Jerry Anderson Field. As it's just about time to say goodnight. Tyler, interesting because the scoreboard went black about 2 seconds after the game ended last week at Terre Haute North with that 46-0 score on it.
13: Mm-hmm.
0: The scoreboard is still lit up nice and bright here with the 49-14 final score as the Knights have now scored 95 points in their first two games of the season. Demarius McLawyer, Tyler, has now scored 6 touchdowns this young season, 5 tonight and 1 in the opener. And Briar McCluskey added a couple of touchdowns tonight as well. So I tell you what, there's some guys really stacking some stats here early on.
7: Yeah, great game for Coach Mark Rates to get his 100th win as the head coach of the Northview Knights football
0: program. And you can tell he really liked the accolades.
7: Yeah. So last week I asked him about a specific player. This week tried to give him some love. Yeah, you know, that's the Cignetti-isms I was talking about. But, yeah, I mean, special teams also had a huge night. So they were firing on all cylinders, an interception, almost a second one, kickoff return for a touchdown, blocked punt, and then Luke Whitman again. What would have that have been, 7 for 7? Then on extra points after that last touchdown.
0: Yep, so, 7 for 7.
7: Yeah, I mean.
0: So he's 12 of 12 already on the year and a field goal.
7: Yeah, and honestly, this game could have been worse if it wasn't for a few other penalties that cost
0: the push.
7: North
0: the pushes in the back really, really hurt them.
7: Yeah, yeah. Multiple block in the back penalties. You know, some questionable calls going both ways all night, but ultimately, Northview did enough to get the win and come away with a 49-14 victory before they face Sullivan here at home next week.
0: That should be a good one. And, again, Western Indiana Conference win number one for the Knights as they look to defend their WIC crown. So congratulations to them. Congratulations to Mark Rates on his 100th win as head coach here at Northview. Whether he likes it or not, he's doing a good job. And he deserves to take a bow every now and again, but he's all about the results and all about the kids, and I guess that's the way it's always going to be. I want to say thanks again to all of our great sponsors, Refreshment Services, Pepsi, Bobcat of Davies County, Lorenz Auto Service, Carbon Heating and Air Conditioning, PDF Inc., IUOE, Local 841, Pell Roofing and Siding, Sparkle Pools, Sparklight, First Farmers Bank and Trust, Next Home Realty, Graham Feed, and Sappington and Sons. They make it possible for you to be able to hear these

0: games each and every week. And, of course, a big thanks to our Red Zone sponsor, Carbon Heating and Air Conditioning, as we saw this Northview team make it into the end zone 7 times tonight. 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So that's going to do it. All in all, a darn good evening of football here, but it lasted a while, Tyler. It's coming up on 10 o'clock, and high school football games, we are not used to them running nearly 3 hours long, but this second half took a while.
1: Yeah, these kids got the weekend tomorrow. I got to go to work. So
0: yeah, well, want to say thanks, as always, to our man running everything back at the studios, Frank. Frank Thomas does a great job, and I mean, Dave, I'm thinking the Big Hurt with the Chicago White Sox, thanking Frank Thomas instead of Dave Thomas. So my apologies. So it's Dave Thomas who always does a great job for us and keeps everything on schedule and running on time. So our thanks to Dave, and our thanks to Tyler for being here from Indy. And I'm Mike King, thanking you for joining us tonight. And next week, we'll be right back here as Sullivan comes to Brazil to take on these Northview Knights here at Jerry Anderson Field, as the Knights will look to run their record to 3-0. Good night from Brazil, and congratulations to the Knights as they win it over Vincennes Lincoln 49-14.
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0: R.I.P. Motionless in White featuring Skylar Grey. Or RIP. The dude on Dunton Ranch. I don't know. No, it's R.I.P. Rest in peace. That's what it stands for. Yeah, you learned something new today. Look at you. White Stripes come next. Then we get the new Evanescence.
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1: Here's the Storm Team 10 forecast from 92.7 The Rock. Tonight, another chance of fog under a clear sky, though. Overnight low of 59. Saturday, we start the day with fog, then sunny, a high of 84. Sunday, mostly sunny, warmer, more humid, and a high of 88. From Storm Team 10, I'm meteorologist Kevin Orford for 92.7 The Rock.
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4: The Storm Team 10 forecast from 92.7 The Rock. Tonight, another chance of fog under a clear sky, though. Overnight low of 59. Saturday, we start the day with fog, then sunny, a high of 84. Sunday, mostly sunny, warmer, more humid, and a high of 88. From Storm Team 10, I'm meteorologist Kevin Orford for 92.7 The Rock.

0: Yep, hitting it. Weezer, Hashpipe, White Zombie will hit that. Godsmack is on the way. They're touring these days. But just doing the greatest hits thing. And Beartooth coming too.
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2: Here's the Storm Team 10 forecast from 92.7 The Rock. Tonight, another chance of fog under a clear sky, though. Overnight low of 59. Saturday, we start the day with fog, then sunny, a high of 84. Sunday, mostly sunny, warmer, more humid, and a high of 88. From Storm Team 10, I'm meteorologist Kevin Orford for 92.7 The Rock.
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0: Next up, Korn is coming undone. Hardy and then Breaking Benjamin, their newest song.
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0: Something wicked, that is Breaking Benjamin. I'm Xander. Before I leave, we'll fuel up.
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3: Here's the Storm Team 10 forecast from 92.7 The Rock. Tonight, another chance of fog under a clear sky, though. Overnight low of 59. Saturday, we start the day with fog, then sunny, a high of 84. Sunday, mostly sunny, warmer, more humid, and a high of 88. From Storm Team 10, I'm meteorologist Kevin Orford for 92.7 The Rock.
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0: 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No, over there. Do you see what I see? I know. That's a porn star dancing. 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

0: From Ashes to New, they're on the road this year. Great band live. What's happening? 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In Nirvana next.
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0: I know evil. Yeah, his name is Johnny Rock. Oh, wait, that's me. What's happening? How's your weekend? At least so far. Oh, good.
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0: It's never too late to make it a great weekend, right? Why don't you meet me down where the river flows? No? Next.
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latest from Nickelback, Rattle the Cage. Those guys, Nickelback, they don't care if you're talking smack. 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

0: 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What's happening, Johnny Rock, on your weekend?
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0: Latest from Greta Van Fleet, that's Play Your Games. Yeah, that band, about to mount a huge world tour. Johnny Rock on the Overnight. Breaking Benjamin, next.
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0: I love that band. They're called The Warning. Four women out of Mexico City. Wow. Johnny Rock doing the overnight thing, getting outshined. Next.
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arguably the biggest band on the planet right now. Go ahead, argue me. Or argue amongst yourselves. Johnny Rock doing the overnight. Working on my sleep theory.

0: 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I should have worked somewhere that's a little more poppy. Forget it.
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0: Latest from Papa Roach, that see you in hell. That's funny. That's what I said the other night to that living dead girl. Next.
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0: Motionless in White. That's R.I.P. with Little Old Me. Johnny Rock getting creepy. What's happening?
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0: happy feels like the weekend. How's yours? 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Oh, you got to that? 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Oh, mine? 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Oh, you didn't ask? 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
3: Here's your official weekend forecast from 92.7 The Rock. We're kicking off a beautiful weekend today with sunny skies and a high in the low 80s. Partly cloudy, pleasant tonight as the temperatures cool down into the mid-60s. We'll see a little warm-up tomorrow with plenty of sunshine, a high about 90. Clear and warm tomorrow night as the low drops to about 70. It continues to heat up on Monday as the high hits the low 90s with sunny skies. Clear, mild, and muggy Monday night with a low in the low 70s. And that's your forecast from 92.7 The Rock.
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5: Plowing with my pork sword at Orgasm Gulch.
6: Yeah?
5: I said, I said, really, it's such a pretty song. That's kind of an odd name, but it's a beautiful song. You got any more? And he played me another song. It was a wonderful, tender, touching, slow melody. I'm telling you, fellas, it's a song that would break your heart. Wow. Tears were welling up in my eyes. I said, what's that song called? He said, well, it's another original. It's called Buzzing the Brillo with My Flying Kidney Wiper.
6: Wow, that's a wild name.
5: I said, that's a kind of an odd title, but...
7: Great use of adjectives.
5: You got anything else? And then he played the most beautiful, birdiest little lullaby you ever heard. I said, Bix, that is profoundly beautiful, lovely, and sweet. What is that gorgeous tune called? And Bix said to me, well, that one's called My Throbbing Trouser Trout Goes for a Dip in Hare Harbor.
6: Oh. Wow.
5: Well, I'll tell you, Bob, each song was the same, as beautiful and soulful and heartfelt and melodies as you've ever heard. But all these beautiful songs had lewd, horrifying titles. I can't remember them all, but one of them was called Ramming Speed at Tuna Lagoon. Wow. There was another one called, it was called Love Gravy Weenie War. Oh, man. And there was one called You Lick Me and I'll Owe You One.
6: Wow.
5: Well.
6: But beautiful tunes.
5: Beautiful. And Bix had written every one of them.
8: Yeah. Uh-huh.
5: And then he played a song that I swear to you, to this day is the prettiest song I ever did hear.
8: Oh, is that right?
5: And I said, Bix, what's that one called? And he said, it's called Show Me Your Juicy Hindenburgs and I'll Introduce You to Mr. Pile Driver. And I said, Bix, I gotta tell you, Bix, that song is so lovely and it's magical. I mean, couldn't you call it something like Autumn Evening in Paradise or maybe just An Evening Lullaby? And I'll tell you, that's when Bix went berserk.
8: Oh, my.
5: He got all red in the face. He starts puffing and huffing, and he says, don't you ever try to rename one of my songs. They're my works of art. Only I can name them. Mm-hmm. I'd never seen anybody so red and so angry.
6: Temperamental.
5: So I said, easy, Bix, easy. Look, I'm going to hire you as my piano player here at the club. And I'm just going to ask you one favor.

0: Hairy croissants.
1: I want to say
2: hairy croissants, rather.
1: Yeah, I think they used the word pubic.
0: They did?
1: Yeah.
2: That's right. Because it looks, it's a super fine
0: seaweed. Yeah, it's a beautiful croissant, and then it looks like there is cream inside as well as the puby seaweed.
2: It looks like Penthouse Magazine about 1978 when Bob Guccione was really
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8: Here's your official weekend forecast from 92.7 The Rock. We're kicking off a beautiful weekend today with sunny skies and a high in the low 80s. Partly cloudy, pleasant tonight as the temperatures cool down into the mid-60s. We'll see a little warm-up tomorrow with plenty of sunshine, a high that 90. Clear and warm tomorrow night as the low drops to about 70. It continues to heat up on Monday as the high hits the low 90s with sunny skies. Clear, mild, and muggy Monday night with a low in the low 70s. And that's your forecast from 92.7 The Rock.
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10: Bob and Tom. Caller.
11: Well, I tried to, Mr. Obvious. I wanted to be, but I tell you the truth, it really scared me.
10: Well, now, skiing can be dangerous. It's easy to injure an ankle or a knee, even break a leg. Clark.
11: Oh, you're telling me, Mr. Obvious.
10: Oh, my goodness. Did you injure yourself?
11: Well, no, I guess I was pretty lucky.
10: Then why are you so worried about skiing, caller? Yeah, you have good ski equipment?
11: Well, I sure hope so. I mean, it cost a lot.
10: Got the boots and poles, plenty of warm clothing.
11: Yep, got all that.
10: Well, if you have the proper equipment and exercise caution on the slopes, caller, I don't see any need for real concern on your part. I'm sure you'll be just fine.
11: Well, Mr. Obvious, it's not me I'm worried about.
10: And you must be worried about your wife, then.
11: No, I mean, she'll be okay.
10: Children, possibly kids. Worried about the kids. Got the youngsters out there on the slopes with you.
11: No, I didn't bring the kids, just the wife and me.
10: Who are you worried about, caller?
11: Hey, Mr. Obvious, I'm kind of worried about those other skiers out there.
10: Oh, well, that's very admirable, caller. But other than knocking the occasional skier down while you're learning, I don't think you can do any real damage.
11: Yeah, that's what I thought too, Mr. Obvious, right up until yesterday.
10: What happened yesterday, caller?
11: Well, the wife and I went out skiing like we planned.
10: Yes, please continue, caller. Did you hurt someone?
11: Boy, we sure did, Mr. Obvious.
10: Well, are they okay?
11: Well, some of them are going to be fine.
10: Some of them? Well, how many people did you injure, caller?
11: Well,
10: more than one. What, couple, two, maybe three?
11: Well, it was more than that.
10: More than four?
11: It was 37, Mr. Obvious.
10: 37? How did you hurt 37 people skiing?
11: Well, I'm not sure, Mr. Obvious. It all happened so fast, it's hard to say.
10: Well, excuse my French caller, and I very rarely do this, but how in the Sam hell...

0: Which
1: I hear, by the way,
0: what's going on there.
1: After the saddest woman, I understand she had really crappy cell phone service. Oh. Can you imagine?
0: No.
1: God.
2: Like, even if you could retrieve it, do you want it back?
0: No.
2: Yeah.
0: Never. It's all in the cloud. Get a new one.
1: There was a whole thing on Reddit of what objects do you have that you would, if they dropped it, would you actually take the time and trouble to clean off?
0: And
2: I
0: you
2: just
0: read
2: don't
0: that.
2: Know that I don't know no. what I'd have.
3: I'm poor enough, I don't care about anything that I own.
1: But this guy, I love the way they describe this guy as an outhouse expert. Hey, dude, quit bragging, okay?
0: Yeah.
1: We all know the truth.
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3: With SRN News, I'm Bob Agnew in Washington. President Trump marks an awkward moment in his second White House term as the U.S.-Israel conflict with Iran now reaches the six-month mark. The president initially told Americans it would last only a matter of weeks. The president claims the war has devastated Iran's leadership, military, and economy, and there is evidence of that with the latest U.S. sanctions really ramping up and some of the regional allies helping the U.S. carry out the agenda. Poor weather has hampered aerial rescue operations in Nepal as a search for thousands of missing people in areas devastated by catastrophic flash floods along the border with China now entered a fourth day. Rescue workers and military personnel have been working around the clock since Wednesday's disaster. It's known to have left at least 600 people dead and some 3,000 still missing. The leader of the Seneca Nation in upstate New York criticizing President Trump's decision to rename Lake Ontario. This is SRN News.
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5: Here's your official weekend forecast from 92.7 The Rock. We're kicking off a beautiful weekend today with sunny skies and a high in the low 80s. Partly cloudy, pleasant tonight as the temperatures cool down into the mid 60s. We'll see a little warm up tomorrow with plenty of sunshine, a high that 90. Clear and warm tomorrow night as the low drops to about 70. It continues to heat up on Monday as the high hits the low 90s with sunny skies. Clear, mild, and muggy Monday night with a low in the low 70s. And that's your forecast from 92.7 The Rock.
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8: That right.
9: You got your spot and stalk.
10: Mm-hmm.
9: You got your baiting.
8: Oh.
9: And then your hound hunting. I recommend hound hunting.
11: Now, why is that?
9: Well, that's where you get the rugged mountains, thick swamps, the Great Lakes, Appalachian parts of the West, especially trained tracking dogs.
8: Okay, yeah.
9: Oh, yeah. They find a fresh scent trail and chase that bear until it climbs a tree. That's when you kill it.
8: I see. So you kind of let the hound do most of the work.
9: That's exactly right.
11: Now, what?
8: This has been Toothpick Wisdom.
11: How do we kill it?
12: What do you mean?
10: We shoot
12: it. It's up to you. Yeah. What?
11: That doesn't seem fair.
8: No, you climb up the tree and stab it.
12: No. You know how you kill a bear? You tell him one of your stories. And it dies of boredom. Is that...
8: You ever seen a bear willfully swan dive off the top of a tree?
12: Oh, no. I can't stand it. Shut up.
8: You know, Refrigerator Perry was one of you.
11: I want Refrigerator Perry on the phone.
8: No. Let's go. If we're going to do it, let's
12: get
8: do
12: him
8: it.
12: In this,
8: we
12: in
8: want this him sitting in the, right there.
11: The fridge?
12: Yeah. Yes, we have a ramp.
11: Well, once again,

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10: Here's your official weekend forecast from 92.7 The Rock. We're kicking off a beautiful weekend today with sunny skies and a high in the low 80s. Partly cloudy, pleasant tonight as the temperatures cool down into the mid-60s. We'll see a little warm-up tomorrow with plenty of sunshine, a high about 90. Clear and warm tomorrow night as the low drops to about 70.

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1: Here's your official weekend forecast from 92.7 The Rock. We're kicking off a beautiful weekend today with sunny skies and a high in the low 80s. Partly cloudy, pleasant tonight as the temperatures cool down into the mid-60s. We'll see a little warm-up tomorrow with plenty of sunshine, a high that 90. Clear and warm tomorrow night as the low drops to about 70. It continues to heat up on Monday as the high hits the low 90s with sunny skies. Clear, mild, and muggy Monday night with a low in the low 70s. And that's your forecast from 92.7 The Rock.
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4: With SRN News, I'm Bob Agnew in Washington. President Trump is getting a big thumbs up from one conservative Republican for his policy of new economic sanctions against Iran. Arkansas Republican Senator Tom Cotton says that it appears Iran's economy is collapsing under the new pressure. He told the Salem Radio Network this week that the U.S. should continue targeting entities that help Iran evade sanctions, especially those involved in oil exports and activities connected to the Iranian Revolutionary Guard. The Trump administration is moving to protect America's electric grid from foreign threats, some of those threats possibly coming from Iran, which employs a large group of hackers trying to get into key infrastructure. The search continues for victims and hopefully for more survivors in Nepal after that big wall of water killed at least 600 people this week. About 3,000 are still missing. The U.S. has said some 90 Americans are among those still unaccounted for. This is SRN News.
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6: Here's your official weekend forecast from 92.7 The Rock. We're kicking off a beautiful weekend today with sunny skies and a high in the low 80s. Partly cloudy, pleasant tonight as the temperatures cool down into the mid-60s. We'll see a little warm-up tomorrow with plenty of sunshine, a high about 90. Clear and warm tomorrow night as the low drops to about 70. It continues to heat up on Monday as the high hits the low 90s with sunny skies. Clear, mild, and muggy Monday night with a low in the low 70s. And that's your forecast from 92.7 The Rock.
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7: 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Bob and Tom.
8: Bob and Tom. Apparently he's in some trouble now, but there was a rapper that Bobby J. Cox looks just like named Jay Wick, who was on his way to being huge.
9: Yes.
8: And he had a little... He fumbled the bag, Tom.
10: Oh, no.
8: Dare I say.
10: What did he do?
8: Apparently, he used a weapon against somebody.
10: Oh,
8: but,
10: okay.
8: Yeah, it's unpleasant radio stuff, but he was...
10: sometimes you
8: got to
10: make
8: sharing,
10: a point. Sometimes you got to make
8: a
10: point now.
8: I don't know what was going on. Well, I always say with something like that, I doubt that these two people did not know each other. I'm not saying that this is not,
10: I see.
8: This is the right way to handle it. But I mean, I remember sending clips of him to the homies on the group thread and they'd be like, they would send one. And then I started hearing about him on social media and he had a song called Pork Chop Sandwich.
9: Yep.
10: I like that.
8: It was a banger.
9: Jeff Oskey introduced me to that song.
10: What's this gent's name again?
8: Jay Wick.
10: But he looks kind of like Bobby J. Cox?
8: Oh, yeah.
11: Bobby, did,
8: yes. Do you agree?
11: That didn't happen. Yes. He didn't switch into a career of comedy, right?
9: No.
10: Now, Bobby, have you ever done any jail time?

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8: Here's your official weekend forecast from 92.7 The Rock. We're kicking off a beautiful weekend today with sunny skies and a high in the low 80s. Partly cloudy, pleasant tonight as the temperatures cool down into the mid-60s. We'll see a little warm-up tomorrow with plenty of sunshine, a high that 90. Clear and warm tomorrow night as the low drops to about 70. It continues to heat up on Monday as the high hits the low 90s with sunny skies. Clear, mild, and muggy Monday night with a low in the low 70s. And that's your forecast from 92.7 The Rock.

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0: Here's your official weekend forecast from 92.7 The Rock. We're kicking off a beautiful weekend today with sunny skies and a high in the low 80s. Partly cloudy, pleasant tonight as the temperatures cool down into the mid-60s. We'll see a little warm-up tomorrow with plenty of sunshine, a high that 90. Clear and warm tomorrow night as the low drops to about 70. It continues to heat up on Monday as the high hits the low 90s with sunny skies. Clear, mild, and muggy Monday night with a low in the low 70s. And that's your forecast from 92.7 The Rock.
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0: Looks like something they would do for sure.
1: So he was seriously injured, but he's okay.
0: Yes, he broke his femur. Everything is fixable, but it's just going to be a long recovery.
1: Yeah. He looks like Haywood Banks.
2: Yeah.
3: You think so?
1: Yeah. Yeah, am I alone in that? Or
0: he had the black glasses and the white hair, yeah.
1: And the beard?
0: Yeah.
1: Okay. Yeah.
4: All I know is somebody's not getting their moonshine on time this year.
1: Yes.
4: Peepaw is laid up.
3: But by the way, if you've ever eaten a bison burger, they are great.
0: I had one yesterday.
1: Oh, nice.
3: How was it?
0: So good.
1: Yeah, those are tasty.
3: Did you go to Ted's or did you make it yourself?
0: Oh, I went to Block and Brew in Knightstown. I was on a little Jeep ride all day. Ooh. And yeah, stopped for lunch. It was very good.
3: They had the bison burger.
0: They had the bison burger and it was delicious. Yeah.
1: You can get it. Yeah, I'll make them at home.
4: Is it not as fatty as a normal burger?
0: I feel like it's more flavorful.
4: Oh, okay.
1: Yeah, but I don't know what the fat count is if it's a...
0: I don't either.
1: The next time I buy, because I buy these...
3: The next time you make one, do me a favor.
0: Yeah.
3: Flip it just like that guy. Like in the, don't just turn it over. Up in the air. Boom. Mm-hmm.
1: If that had been Haywood, would you have laughed harder or less?
3: I will harder.
0: It is funnier when you're...
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1: With SRN News, I'm Bob Agnew. We in Washington. Federal Reserve Chairman Kevin Warsh says inflation is still too high and is suggesting the central bank may indeed have to raise interest rates in the coming months to bring it down. That's a more clear signal than he has sent before about his economic outlook. It was his first high-profile speech at the Fed's annual conference in Jackson Hole, Wyoming on Friday. President Trump marks an awkward moment in his second White House term. The U.S.-Israel conflict with Iran has reached the six-month mark. The president is making great success, however, with his most recent economic sanctions against Iran, said to be weighing on the regime. Many of the U.S. allies in that region are helping out. Poor weather temporarily hampered aerial rescue operations in Nepal as a search for thousands of missing people in areas devastated by the flash flooding this week. And military personnel have been working around the clock since Wednesday's disaster. This is SRN News.
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3: Here's your official weekend forecast from 92.7 The Rock. We're kicking off a beautiful weekend today with sunny skies and a high in the low 80s. Partly cloudy, pleasant tonight as the temperatures cool down into the mid 60s. We'll see a little warm up tomorrow with plenty of sunshine, a high about 90. Clear and warm tomorrow night as the low drops to about 70. It continues to heat up on Monday as the high hits the low 90s with sunny skies. Clear, mild, and muggy Monday night with a low in the low 70s. And that's your forecast from 92.7 The Rock.

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10: Here's your official weekend forecast from 92.7 The Rock. We're kicking off a beautiful weekend today with sunny skies and a high in the low 80s. Partly cloudy, pleasant tonight as the temperatures cool down into the mid-60s. We'll see a little warm-up tomorrow with plenty of sunshine, a high that 90. Clear and warm tomorrow night as the low drops to about 70. It continues to heat up on Monday as the high hits the low 90s with sunny skies, clear, mild, and muggy Monday night with a low in the low 70s. And that's your forecast from 92.7 The Rock.
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0: But didn't you ever want an attic like in Christmas Vacation where it was full of stuff and you could pull the stairs down and that would be so neat?
1: I'm kind of scared of those.
0: Really?
1: I don't cotton to attics.
0: Oh.
1: Or basements for that matter.
0: You don't like a basement?
1: Well, unless it's, you know, basements.
0: That's finished.
1: That are really, not, those aren't basements. There's just more of the house, you know.
0: Okay.
1: With carpeting and. Yeah. Pool tables. That's not a basement.
2: Sure. You know, yeah, I know what you mean.
1: Concrete floors.
0: You have a basement?
2: Yeah.
0: Is it finished?
2: Not really. No. Oh. I mean, it's not. No. But it's the nicest unfinished basement I've had.
0: Oh, okay.
1: You know what we should do? We should get down there one weekend, throw up some drywall.
3: Finish it.
1: Drink some beer.
0: Put in a pool table.
2: I don't want to.
1: You don't want to?
2: Yeah, well, I'd be up for, like, a ping pong table and stuff like that. Yeah, but I don't want to drywall it. I don't want to finish it. I'm not messing with that.
1: Okay. Drywall.
0: For resale.
1: Drywall is, I can't hang drywall because you could work on it as long or as little as you want.
2: Yeah.
1: And I would not leave it alone.
2: Somebody else has to do it.
1: I would put the mud on, then I sand it, then I put more mud on, and it would go on for 6 months.
0: That's an art form, isn't
1: yeah.
0: it? Man.
1: Yeah.
2: You have to care just enough to be good at it, but not care.
1: Overcare.
2: Yeah. Exactly. No thanks.
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6: Bob and Tom. Nice.
7: Yes, we did.
6: Plastic Charms.
7: Yes. Skin care, hair care, good manners, proper eating habits, physical grace, and modeling techniques.
8: Proper eating habits. All right, Wanda. Do you remember anybody from the charm school? Like a specific...
7: Just my girlfriend Diana went with me. I don't remember anybody else that was in there.
8: Dirty Diane.
6: No. So was there like a charm marm who taught you?
7: There were ladies who taught.
8: I am the charm marm. I shall do no harm. My handshake is firm and warm.
7: I wish we had there was a...
6: It starts at the arm.
7: We had a binder. I remember it had all the... I wish I
9: still... They bound your legs?
7: No, a binder, feet. Three-ring binder. Oh. For all the,
8: it binds your feet. Yeah.
9: That's right.
7: Anyway, that's my charm school.
8: And I was telling the story about Christmas, and there, honest to gosh, there was one of my uncles married to one of my mom's sisters, one of my aunts, had a gun at a Christmas dinner, and there's something... started, and he said, are we going to have a problem or something?
7: Wow. That'll stop a problem quick.
8: Yeah. This is from Mel. I have one better than bringing a gun to Christmas, chick.
6: The classic way conversation works.
8: That's right. I can top that.
6: Yeah, I've got a better story.
8: My brother brought his guns to my parents' house after my mom's funeral. That's kind of a bummer, right?
7: There's a lot going on there. Yeah, I have questions.
8: Yeah, funeral.
7: Yeah, don't... What?
8: Yeah. What are you going to
7: do? Was he expecting a...
8: I don't know. Maybe
7: a shootout?
8: Maybe he was a suspect.
6: We don't have enough information. Therefore, that story is not better than yours.
9: Let's see that will.
7: Right? I'm taking the couch.
8: Take your time. You can read it. Take your time. Read it. You have a letter, Christy, over there?
7: I've been talking about fingerboarding because of the documentary I saw.
8: Skateboarding for fingers.
7: Yeah, apparently Andrew in Iowa has corrected me. And he said they are...

Did you hear? Did you hear? You can listen to us anywhere at 927therock.com. All right, partner. Keep on rolling, baby. You know what time it is.

0: Nine Inch Nails, as alive as you need me to be. Man, that is not the song for this past week. Good Lord. We lost Dolly Parton. We lost Tim Curry. We lost Peter Cullen. Of course, the voice of Optimus Prime. King Kong, the Predator, Winnie the Pooh's Eeyore. I mean, oh, and Hayden. That, where was she last week? Panettiere, Shelley Fabre. Can we just be done with all that, please? Chevelle on the way. We got Nirvana next.
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5: Here's your official weekend forecast from 92.7 The Rock. We're kicking off a beautiful weekend today with sunny skies and a high in the low 80s. Partly cloudy, pleasant tonight as the temperatures cool down into the mid-60s. We'll see a little warm-up tomorrow with plenty of sunshine, a high that 90. Clear and warm tomorrow night as the low drops to about 70. It continues to heat up on Monday as the high hits the low 90s with sunny skies. Clear, mild, and muggy Monday night with a low in the low 70s. And that's your forecast from 92.7 The Rock.
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some requested Foo Fighters for you. I don't know if you heard about this or not, but if you're a fan of the Sicario franchise, well, we've gotten word that there's going to be a third. Yes, if you haven't seen it, it's about Mexican drug cartels and stuff like that. Josh Brolin is in it. It's a Taylor Sheridan franchise. But they say that, yeah, it's happening in the near future. So, yeah, we'll look forward to that. Stay close, okay? Got some vintage lit coming up.

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13: Here's your official weekend forecast from 92.7 The Rock. We're kicking off a beautiful weekend today with sunny skies and a high in the low 80s. Partly cloudy, pleasant tonight as the temperatures cool down into the mid-60s. We'll see a little warm-up tomorrow with plenty of sunshine, a high about 90. Clear and warm tomorrow night as the low drops to about 70. It continues to heat up on Monday as the high hits the low 90s with sunny skies. Clear, mild, and muggy Monday night with a low in the low 70s. And that's your forecast from 92.7 The Rock.

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0: high about 90. Clear and warm tomorrow night as the low drops to about 70. It continues to heat up on Monday as the high hits the low 90s with sunny skies. Clear, mild, and muggy Monday night with a low in the low 70s. And that's your forecast from 92.7 The Rock.
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0: Fozzie, I know evil. Well, you do if you watched Obsession. If you haven't seen it yet, you need to. It's really good. It's an original idea, which we don't see much of these days. But it's pretty much the little movie that could. It's surpassed another milestone over the last decade. No original film has made more at the box office than Obsession. Yeah, their films have made more money, but they were sequels or based on a, you know, popular IP like Barbie or Minecraft movie. But by crossing the $500 million mark, Obsession has replaced Pixar's Elemental for that honor. Breaking Benjamin. Oh, I haven't heard this one in a while. Some vintage stuff. We'll do it next.
1: Here's the deal.

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2: Here's your official weekend forecast from 92.7 The Rock. We're kicking off a beautiful weekend today with sunny skies and a high in the low 80s. Partly cloudy, pleasant tonight as the temperatures cool down into the mid-60s. We'll see a little warm-up tomorrow with plenty of sunshine, a high about 90. Clear and warm tomorrow night as the low drops to about 70. It continues to heat up on Monday as the high hits the low 90s with sunny skies. Clear, mild, and muggy Monday night with a low in the low 70s. And that's your forecast from 92.7 The Rock.
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6: Here's your official weekend forecast from 92.7 The Rock. We're kicking off a beautiful weekend today with sunny skies and a high in the low 80s. Partly cloudy, pleasant tonight as the temperatures cool down into the mid-60s. We'll see a little warm-up tomorrow with plenty of sunshine, a high about 90. Clear and warm tomorrow night as the low drops to about 70. It continues to heat up on Monday as the high hits the low 90s with sunny skies, clear, mild, and muggy Monday night with a low in the low 70s. And that's your forecast from 92.7 The Rock.
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0: 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Stay close, okay? 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
1: Here's your official weekend forecast from 92.7 The Rock. We're kicking off a beautiful weekend today with sunny skies and a high in the low 80s. Partly cloudy, pleasant tonight as the temperatures cool down into the mid-60s. We'll see a little warm-up tomorrow with plenty of sunshine, a high that 90. Clear and warm tomorrow night as the low drops to about 70. It continues to heat up on Monday as the high hits the low 90s with sunny skies. Clear, mild, and muggy Monday night with a low in the low 70s. And that's your forecast from 92.7 The Rock.

request a tool for you. And is it just me? The beginning of this song reminds me of the Never Ending Story. And it has to do with being a kid. Maybe that was intentional. It's Shinedown.

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6: Here's your official weekend forecast from 92.7 The Rock. We're kicking off a beautiful weekend today with sunny skies and a high in the low 80s. Partly cloudy, pleasant tonight as the temperatures cool down into the mid-60s. We'll see a little warm-up tomorrow with plenty of sunshine, a high about 90. Clear and warm tomorrow night as the low drops to about 70. It continues to heat up on Monday as the high hits the low 90s with sunny skies. Clear, mild, and muggy Monday night with a low in the low 70s. And that's your forecast from 92.7 The Rock.
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0: for you.
1: From ashes to new, to die for you. And what was the deal this week? Good Lord, all the deaths. Dolly Parton, Tim Curry, Peter Cullen, the voice of Optimus Prime. I don't know if you're aware, but the guy, he was also the voice of Eeyore in Winnie the Pooh. He was the voice of the Predator, if you want to call it a voice. That clicking, I thought that was, you know, computer or something generated. He was the voice of King Kong. And I wouldn't have believed any of that if I hadn't seen a video clip. I think it was like probably one of those Comic-Con things or something. He's just sitting there, and he's going from one to the other. He does the Predator, the, you know, I can't do it. He does King Kong, and some other voices that he did as well. But, yeah, can we just, everyone just stay alive for a while, okay? Thanks. Got Everclear coming up for you. Stay close.
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7: Here's your official weekend forecast from 92.7 The Rock. We're kicking off a beautiful weekend today with sunny skies and a high in the low 80s. Partly cloudy, pleasant tonight as the temperatures cool down into the mid-60s. We'll see a little warm-up tomorrow with plenty of sunshine, a high about 90. Clear and warm tomorrow night as the low drops to about 70. It continues to heat up on Monday as the high hits the low 90s with sunny skies. Clear, mild, and muggy Monday night with a low in the low 70s. And that's your forecast from 92.7 The Rock.

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0: That's the latest from Nickelback, and kudos to those guys for getting John 5 in there to rock things up. But do you want to chill out a tad? Who better to do that than Sublime? We'll do them next.
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0: Marilyn Manson, don't go anywhere. I got Highly Suspect by request next.
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7: Here's your official weekend forecast from 92.7 The Rock. We're kicking off a beautiful weekend today with sunny skies and a high in the low 80s. Partly cloudy, pleasant tonight as the temperatures cool down into the mid-60s. We'll see a little warm-up tomorrow with plenty of sunshine, a high about 90. Clear and warm tomorrow night as the low drops to about 70. It continues to heat up on Monday as the high hits the low 90s with sunny skies. Clear, mild, and muggy Monday night with a low in the low 70s. And that's your forecast from 92.7 The Rock.
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Hey, there's Metallica. It's JJ just getting settled in for this Saturday, working our way through the afternoon. Some Greta Van Fleet is on the way, and 3 Days Grace is going to be hitting the road later on this year. Kind of taking the summer off, but it looks like October is when they'll get out and about. This is Apologies from 3 Days Grace.

0: That's new from Greta Van Fleet, Play Your Games. It's going to be on the upcoming new album that's due on October 9th. It's going to be called Palace for the People. And JJ with some live coming up next. And Doug.
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8: Here's your official weekend forecast from 92.7 The Rock. We're kicking off a beautiful weekend today with sunny skies and a high in the low 80s. Partly cloudy, pleasant tonight as the temperatures cool down into the mid-60s. We'll see a little warm-up tomorrow with plenty of sunshine, a high that 90. Clear and warm tomorrow night as the low drops to about 70. It continues to heat up on Monday as the high hits the low 90s with sunny skies. Clear, mild, and muggy Monday night with a low in the low 70s. And that's your forecast from 92.7 The Rock.
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0: That's Starless, the new one from A Perfect Circle. Love that band. It's JJ with some new Autumn Kings coming up, and I Prevails Into Hell. That's coming up next.
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0: That's Gone, Gone, Gone, the new one from Autumn Kings. JJ, working here. We're going to jump into another hour on this Saturday with some Shinedown coming up next.
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2: Here's your official weekend forecast from 92.7 The Rock. We're kicking off a beautiful weekend today with sunny skies and a high in the low 80s. Partly cloudy, pleasant tonight as the temperatures cool down into the mid-60s. We'll see a little warm-up tomorrow with plenty of sunshine, a high about 90. Clear and warm tomorrow night as the low drops to about 70. It continues to heat up on Monday as the high hits the low 90s with sunny skies. Clear, mild, and muggy Monday night with a low in the low 70s. And that's your forecast from 92.7 The Rock.
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1: Here's your official weekend forecast from 92.7 The Rock. We're kicking off a beautiful weekend today with sunny skies and a high in the low 80s. Partly cloudy, pleasant tonight as the temperatures cool down into the mid-60s. We'll see a little warm-up tomorrow with plenty of sunshine, a high about 90. Clear and warm tomorrow night as the low drops to about 70. It continues to heat up on Monday as the high hits the low 90s with sunny skies. Clear, mild, and muggy Monday night with a low in the low 70s. And that's your forecast from 92.7 The Rock.
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0: That's new from Poppy. It's called Time Will Tell. And JJ with some new Papa Roach on the way. And Nickelback is coming up next.
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That's new from Papa Roach, See You in Hell, the name of the song. It's featured in the second season of the Netflix animated series Devil May Cry. And JJ here on Saturday, we're going to jump into another hour with some Stone Temple Pilots coming up next. Hobbs.

0: Stone Temple Pilots coming up next.
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1: Here's your official weekend forecast from 92.7 The Rock. We're kicking off a beautiful weekend today with sunny skies and a high in the low 80s. Partly cloudy, pleasant tonight as the temperatures cool down into the mid-60s. We'll see a little warm-up tomorrow with plenty of sunshine, a high about 90. Clear and warm tomorrow night as the low drops to about 70. It continues to heat up on Monday as the high hits the low 90s with sunny skies. Clear, mild, and muggy Monday night with a low in the low 70s. And that's your forecast from 92.7 The Rock.
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0: 92.7 The Rock, the new one from The Warning. That's called Kerosene. And JJ here on Saturday, 92.7 The Rock, with Bob and Tom in the Morning and your favorite rock all day long, including Nine Inch Nails, coming up next.
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6: Here's your official weekend forecast from 92.7 The Rock. Partly cloudy, pleasant tonight as the temperatures cool down into the mid-60s. We'll see a little warm-up tomorrow with plenty of sunshine, high about 90. Clear and warm tomorrow night as the low drops to about 70. It continues to heat up on Monday as the high hits the low 90s with sunny skies. Clear, mild, and muggy Monday night with a low in the low 70s. And that's your forecast from 92.7 The Rock.
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0: As new from the Foo Fighters, it's called Window. Their new album, Your Favorite Toy, is available if you want to grab it. Bill Murray and A Day to Remember is on the way. Some Linkin Park and get ready for Green Day. They're coming up next.
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0: That's new from Bill Murray and A Day to Remember. They're teaming up for Always Let You Down, the name of the song. It's JJ with some 3 Days Grace. We'll jump into another hour with them coming up next.
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2: Here's your official weekend forecast from 92.7 The Rock. Partly cloudy, pleasant tonight as the temperatures cool down into the mid-60s. We'll see a little warm-up tomorrow with plenty of sunshine, high about 90. Clear and warm tomorrow night as the low drops to about 70. It continues to heat up on Monday as the high hits the low 90s with sunny skies. Clear, mild, and muggy Monday night with a low in the low 70s. And that's your forecast from 92.7 The Rock.

0: R.I.P., that's the new one from Motionless and White. And JJ with some Saving Abel right around the corner. That's coming up next.
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0: That's new from Evanescence. Tell Me When You've Had Enough, the name of the song. JJ with some Avatar, some Stained on the Way, and Beck's Loser. That's coming up next.
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0: That's new from Avatar, Crying Fire, the name of the song. It's JJ here on Saturday, another hour right around the corner. We'll get into it with some Papa Roach next.
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6: Here's your official weekend forecast from 92.7 The Rock. Partly cloudy, pleasant tonight as the temperatures cool down into the mid-60s. We'll see a little warm-up tomorrow with plenty of sunshine, a high about 90. Clear and warm tomorrow night as the low drops to about 70. It continues to heat up on Monday as the high hits the low 90s with sunny skies. Clear, mild, and muggy Monday night with a low in the low 70s. And that's your forecast from 92.7 The Rock.

Bud and JJ hanging around here on Saturday. Thanks for spending part of your weekend with us. Some Chili Peppers not too far away. And right now, the new one from Wage War. This is called Blindfold.

0: That's Red Hot Chili Peppers. We're working our way through this Saturday. It's JJ with some new bear tooth coming up. We're going to get medicated with Theory of a Dead Man and some Collective Soul coming up next.
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1: Here's your official weekend forecast from 92.7 The Rock. Partly cloudy, pleasant tonight as the temperatures cool down into the mid-60s. We'll see a little warm-up tomorrow with plenty of sunshine, high about 90. Clear and warm tomorrow night as the low drops to about 70. It continues to heat up on Monday as the high hits the low 90s with sunny skies. Clear, mild, and muggy Monday night with a low in the low 70s. And that's your forecast from 92.7 The Rock.
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0: That's new from Beartooth. He's currently on tour over in Europe. That's called Free. And JJ with some new Breaking Benjamin coming up. And it's Muse coming up next.
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1: Here's your official weekend forecast from 92.7 The Rock. Partly cloudy, pleasant tonight as the temperatures cool down into the mid-60s. We'll see a little warm-up tomorrow with plenty of sunshine, a high about 90. Clear and warm tomorrow night as the low drops to about 70. It continues to heat up on Monday as the high hits the low 90s with sunny skies. Clear, mild, and muggy Monday night with a low in the low 70s. And that's your forecast from 92.7 The Rock.